0: real combat power. The US, the UK and Australia also announcing a new AUKUS project developing underwater drones. Parts of WA are being smashed by powerful winds this morning thanks to what's called a bombing low. A man has been charged with arson after a house fire northeast of Brisbane, the same property that belonged to murdered teenager Angus Beaumont. And Vivid has axed its drone show nearly a week after a technical malfunction.
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0: Well, the Roosters have lost for a second week in a row. This time they were downed by the Storm 18-4 in Melbourne. Coach Trent Robertson says they got the result they deserve.
3: Yeah, really poor, real lack of respect for the harder parts of the game, lack of respect for the ball and how you should play the game.
0: After their 22-16 loss to the Tigers, Bulldogs coach Cam Ciraldo says he will air his grievances in an email to the NRL about several ref calls.
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4: Mostly sunny conditions to wrap up your weekend. We're chasing a top of 20 degrees and dropping to an overnight low of 7 degrees in the Yirrabadalla and getting down to as low as 4 in some parts of the Bega Valley. Tomorrow, sunny skies with a chance of late showers developing and a cool top of just 18 degrees. For the weather online, anytime, head to our website, powerfmbegabay.com.au.
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13: They say the holy water's watered down, and this town's lost its faith. 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
16: Hi there, Alana McIntyre here with the latest. Protecting vulnerable undersea cables is at the centre of a new AUKUS initiative. Australia, the US and the UK have announced plans to develop autonomous undersea vehicles under the Trilateral Partnership, which could be deployed as early as next year. The technology is designed to strengthen maritime defence. UK Defence Secretary John Healey says AUKUS is the most significant military partnership since NATO.
17: But for too long with AUKUS, we've talked too much and delivered too little. That has now changed under our three governments. And as President Trump has said, we're now full steam ahead on AUKUS.
16: A bombing low has hit WA, bringing showers and thunderstorms and damaging winds to parts of Perth and the state southwest. Wind gusts of 109 k's an hour have been recorded around Busselton. The Weather Bureau's Ilana Shani has told the ABC severe conditions will continue today.
18: We are expecting a second pulse of very strong winds to move through the southwest coast later this afternoon and this evening.
16: The parents of teenager Angus Beaumont, who was murdered several years ago, have now lost their home northeast of Brisbane. A 36-year-old's been charged with arson as a domestic violence offence after a home in Clontarf went up in flames. And after several artists pulled out of a government-sponsored concert to celebrate America's 250th birthday, Donald Trump has suggested replacing them with what he's described as the number one attraction anywhere in the world, himself.
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16: In the NRL, the Tigers have broken their three-match losing streak. They beat the Bulldogs 22-16. Canterbury coach Cam Ciraldo not convinced by some ref decisions.
19: I thought our first 10 minutes was great. Thought we got into a real dogfight there, and then we get penalised for a surrender tackle, which we'll find out about that later.
16: While the Storm beat the Roosters 18-4 in Melbourne, the Knights claimed victory over the Eels 28-22, lifting last year's Wooden Spooners to fourth on the ladder.
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2: Mostly sunny conditions to wrap up your weekend. We're chasing a top of 20 degrees and dropping to an overnight low of 7 degrees in the Yirrabadalla and getting down to as low as 4 in some parts of the Bega Valley. Tomorrow, sunny skies with a chance of late showers developing and a cool top of just 18 degrees. For the weather online anytime, head to our website, powerfmbegabay.com.au.
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4: Hi there, Alana McIntyre here with the latest. Pauline Hanson has flagged plans to propose a huge tax overhaul for the election. The One Nation leader saying the Albanese government's plans are not good for Australia moving forward. Hanson has told Sky the government intends to put its tax cuts in with negative gearing and capital gains tax.
5: That concerns me. This is a ploy by the Labor Party that if anyone votes against that package, they're going to advertise at the next election that you voted down tax cuts for Australians. Now, if they put the three together, we cannot vote for it.
4: The Defence Minister has warned the seabed is a battlefield during a speech in Singapore as the US, the UK and Australia announce plans to develop underwater drone technology to protect undersea cables. Richard Marles has called them the arteries of modern civilization during a speech in Singapore alongside US Secretary of War Pete Hegseth. After being trapped inside a flooded cave in Laos for more than a week, four more men are now free. The men collapsed after surprising rescuers outside the cave. Australian Josh Richards, who is part of the dive team, has told Sunrise they managed to self-rescue.
6: There'd been some changes to the pumping system in the morning to try and draw it down, to try and reduce that water level. And while the pumping is occurring, there's no one in the cave. It's too dangerous to have the pumps running with people in the cave at the same time.
4: And a second burst of wild weather is expected to hit WA today after damaging winds pounded Perth and the state's southwest.
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4: In NRL, the Tigers have had a 22-16 victory over the Bulldogs. Benji Marshall says it was a big game for them.
7: Missed the start a lot of the games this season, and to get away to a good start there was really positive.
4: While the Storm defeated the Roosters 18-4, this afternoon the Broncos are taking on the Dragons. The Swans demolished the Tigers by 114 points at the SCG, and a big turnout in Pasadena for the Socceroos friendly against Mexico.
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8: Mostly sunny conditions to wrap up your weekend. We're chasing a top of 20 degrees and dropping to an overnight low of 7 degrees in the Yirrabadalla and getting down to as low as 4 in some parts of the Bega Valley. Tomorrow, sunny skies with a chance of late showers developing and a cool top of just 18 degrees. For the weather online anytime, head to our website, powerfmbegabay.com.au.
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1: Oh, my God, I can't believe it. Thank you so much. I can't even begin to tell you what this is going to do for our family. We, you know, we feel like we work so hard just to make it week to week. And when you're parents and you've got kids, you just want to give them everything. And when you can't, that's really hard. So to win this, it's a dream come true. Thank you. Thank you so much.
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18: I'm John Fabris. Instead of a mix of old and brand new submarines, Australia

0: It will receive all NAS second-hand from America under the AUKUS agreement. In Singapore for a global security meeting, our Defence Minister Richard Miles suggests it saves money.
1: There is the purchase price in respect of each of the submarines. This will be more cost-effective in relation to that. The overall cost of the program is about 0.15% of GDP.
0: It's described as a once-in-five-year storm with huge waves unfolding in WA, taking out power for thousands and destructive winds strengthening today from Lancelin to Albany. This camper 50 k's north of Perth telling Nine they'll gauge what to do next.
2: We just keep an eye on it. If it gets up too much, we'll probably head out of here.
0: And century palms that live up to 100 years are flowering in Darwin, signifying the end of their lives. City of Darwin's Mel Brencher telling the ABC it's a special site.
3: All the energy from the palm itself goes into the flowering and the fruiting, and then they're finished.
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5: The Storm has upset the Roosters 18-4 in last night's NRL clash at Amy Park. Melbourne wore black armbands in honour of the late Neil Danaher, with coach Craig Bellamy reflecting on his legacy.
6: I used to catch up with him every now and then, and he was just such a great guy and just really passionate about what he was doing and how he was doing it. It's just so sad. Yeah, but he gave one hell of a fight.
5: West Tigers scored a narrow 22-16 victory over the Bulldogs. The Knights put Para to the Sword 28-22 in Newcastle. Round 13 action continues next hour. The Broncos up against the Dragons at Suncorp. AFL, the Western Bulldogs have snuck home by 4 points over Collingwood at Marvel Stadium. Frio flexing its premiership credentials with a 103-78 win over Brisbane. Sydney annihilating Richmond by 114 points. Western Force has downed the New South Wales Waratahs 31-25 in their Super Rugby encounter. And the Socceroos kicking off their World Cup warm-up match against Mexico, trailing 1-0 in the first half. That's sport. I'm Harrison Preeb.
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7: Reaching a max of 20 today on the south coast in mostly sunny conditions. Having a look at tomorrow, it's going to be a sunny day at a reaching a max of 19. There are a medium chance of showers in the evening. For more information, check out our website, powerfmbigabay.com.au.

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8: Around 10,000 properties across WA's southwest and Perth Metro lost power due to a storm that saw 120 SES call-outs for roof damage, trees down and flooding. It's tipped to ramp up again this afternoon, bringing destructive winds to 125 k's an hour. 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
11: Brisbane welcoming back Payne Haas and Katoni Staggs for its NRL clash with the Dragons at Suncorp. The Broncos sitting 11th on the table, and coach Michael Maguire says that they're at a critical stage of the season.
12: The midpoint of the season where it's a real turning or a point of the season that you really got to get going, so we're aware of that.
11: AFL, a reunion awaits in Alice Springs where Melbourne faces former teammate Clayton Oliver in today's clash with the Giants. The Socceroos trailing Mexico 2-0 in the second half of their World Cup warm-up match. PSG has conquered Arsenal in the Champions League final this morning. The French Giants prevailing 4-3 on penalties.
13: Gabriel fires into the Budapest sky, and Paris Saint-Germain are champions again.
11: Finish on Stan Sports. Australia suffered a 5-wicket loss to Pakistan in its opening ODI. The Aussies posting 200 with Pakistan chasing down the target in the 42nd over. And in Super Netball, Sunshine Coast Lightning has kept its slim finals hopes alive with a 74-54 victory over the Giants. At Sport, I'm Harrison Preeve.
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14: Reaching a max of 20 today on the south coast in mostly sunny conditions. Having a look at tomorrow, it's going to be a sunny day at a reach in a max of 19. There are a medium chance of showers in the evening. For more information, check out our website, powerfmbigabay.com.au. 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
6: I'm John Fabris. Perth and surrounds are set for even more destructive wild weather this afternoon, where rain, winds and big waves were encountered overnight. Then the Bureau expects states further east to cop it.
7: This low pressure system will move into the Bight, as well as this cold front moving through South Australia and into Victoria, New South Wales and Tasmania through Monday and Tuesday.
6: All nuclear submarines coming to Australia from America will be second hand in a plan change under AUKUS. Defence Minister Richard Miles explaining having a blend of new and old would have been more complicated.
8: It will mean that the Virginia-class submarines that we are acquiring will all be of the same type, and I cannot overstate the significance of that, both in terms of the submariners who are operating them, but also the people who are working on them.
6: And the public will be shut out from midnight at Brisbane's Victoria Park, where protesters are fighting an Olympic Stadium construction for the 2032 Games. They're vowing to keep protesting outside the site this week.
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9: 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At last check, the Broncos trailing the Dragons 14-2 early in the

0: Second half, Raiders coach Ricky Stewart confirming Origin reps Ethan Strange and Hudson Young are backing up for their clash with the Cowboys.
1: It's always enjoyable coming back and backing up for your club, for your teammates, actually, after a representative game.
0: A top of the table clash against Penrith and the New Zealand Warriors tonight at Combank Stadium. GWS backing Clayton Oliver to step up against his former Demons teammates as AFL action resumes in Alice Springs. Giants coach Adam Kingsley says they're not demanding anything extra from the star midfielder.
2: I think we let him focus on his game, on the way that we want him to play for us. It's not really about what he can tell us about Melbourne. They've probably changed a little bit in personnel, in game style, in coaching.
0: The Socceroos have suffered a 1-0 defeat to Mexico in their friendly at the Rose Bowl, and Daria Katsikina out of the French Open in a straight sets loss to Aryna Sabalenka. Reigning women's champ Coco Gauff upset by Anastasia Potapova in three sets. Francis Tiafoe and Felix Auger-Aliassime progressing to the round of 16 in the men's draw. That's sport. I'm Harrison Preeve.
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4: Reaching a max of 20 today on the south coast in mostly sunny conditions. Having a look at tomorrow, it's going to be a sunny day and a reaching a max of 19. There are a medium chance of showers in the evening. 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
1: Woody, we've cast a very special guest for Monday's drive home.
2: Are we really? I swear, why am I not invited to any of the meetings?
1: I'll give you a clue. They're very charismatic.
2: Zendaya?
1: That'd be great, but no. It's a male celebrity rumoured to be the next James Bond.
2: Tom Holland.
1: Nah, a bit older than that. He likes to DJ, actually, as a side gig.
2: Albo? Is it Albo?
1: No, what? Albo is James Bond.
2: Oh, yeah, no, sorry.
1: It's Idris Elba.
2: Oh, it's much better. Idris, maybe you can DJ the show.
3: What? Oh, come on, dude. Don't do that to me. What are you doing?

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10: I'm John Fabris. An AUKUS agreement revisions emerged from a meeting in Singapore where all nuclear submarines supplied to Australia by the US won't be new. Defence Minister Richard Miles calling uniformity across the second-hand subs a positive.
11: This is a very useful financial contribution to the cost of the overall program, but actually at the heart of this is chasing simplicity.
10: Storms packing damaging winds, waves and rain hitting WA today are to press east into other states in the coming days. The Bureau's forecasting SA to be in the firing line tomorrow.
12: That risk persists through southern parts of South Australia into the early hours of Tuesday. But thunderstorms will then continue east, moving into Victoria and New South Wales.
10: And half-price public transport kicks in tomorrow in Victoria, where the Premier's also serving up 20% rebates on car regos.
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14: St. George Illawarra is on the verge of ending its 15-game losing streak, leading the Broncos 30-20 late in the second half at Suncorp. Cowboys coach Todd Payton opting to rest Origin representative Ruben Cotter for their clash with the Raiders in the nation's capital.
15: Pulled up a little bit sore with shoulder and ankle, so smart plays to give him an extra few days leading the Dolphins game, so that's what we're doing.
14: The Panthers and Warriors square off in tonight's top of the table showdown at CommBank. AFL underway in Alice Springs. At last check, the Giants up by 2 points over the Demons in the second quarter. West Coast to face Essendon tonight at Optus. And the Socceroos have suffered a 1-0 defeat to Mexico in their friendly at the

0: Rose Bowl. Australia starved of possession in the first half, conceding a goal in the 28th minute.
1: Delivery with pace again. Good header off the post and in. Well, it's come from a set piece. Matt Ryan has been beaten. It was played in at pace and the header, I think it's Johan Vasquez.
0: The action there thanks to Paramount Plus. And that's sport. I'm Harrison Freed.
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3: Reaching a max of 20 today on the south coast in mostly sunny conditions. Having a look at tomorrow, it's going to be a sunny day at a reaching a max of 19. There are a medium chance of showers in the evening. For more information, check out our website, powerfmbigabay.com.au.
4: There's only two people we could find that agreed to work on the weekend for free. You know the old saying, you get what you paid for. So please enjoy Kaylee and Emily J.
5: Hello, hello, hello.
6: Hi. Look, I'm not going to lie, we've got some sad news next to share. We had some sad news during the week as a team. So we'll share that. And then
5: you've got a happy song.
6: Yeah, I want to share a happy song to cheer us up after the sad news.
5: And then we talk about a serial killer.
6: It's a very up and don't. We're going to take you on a ride, guys.
5: Yeah.
6: Please don't accuse us of having a boring show.
5: Strap in.
6: Yep, that's going to be a big one.
5: It's Kaylee and Emily Jade.

0: It's Gayley and Emily Jade. And look, we had a really sad week this week that we just wanted to share with you as a team.
1: Yeah, my dad, Poppy G, who we've talked about on this show, passed away after being in hospital for a week. He was at the nursing home and felt a little bit of pain through his groin. And then he was in a lot of pain to be moved. Like he's on his back and it was like it's like a nerve was pinching or something. Mm. In the end, the ambulance took him to the emergency and I was in emergency with him. And they moved him after about 3 or 4 hours. They moved him up to a room. They found a room for him. And I think he was, you know, even joking then because I think he was like, For anyone in the way, stand aside or lose a limb. For anyone in the way, stand aside or lose a limb. But he's yelling it out in the corridor. So
0: he's in the wheelchair, was he?
1: No, he's on the bed.
0: Oh!
1: Getting wheeled in the bed. And they were taking the bed straight up to emergency. But in excruciating pain when being moved, even in raising the back of the bed. And so, and because we thought it was his hip, they got a few x-rays and told us beforehand that, you know, it's the hip area might be arthritic. It looks arthritic, so it might be nerve on nerve. So 24 hours later, they then said, hey, he's got a lot of pain in his back. So they had to do more scans and had a lot of arthritis in his back. Mm. What got him eventually, for those that don't know, was it was an infection, a staph infection. Mm. And then we lost him on the Saturday night last week. But one of the last conversations we kind of had, I said to him, this is before they found the infection, I was looking at him and we are very similar in a lot of ways and I've had a little bit of trouble with my back over the years. And I said, Dad, you're the canary down the mine with all this arthritis. So if I make it to 91, I'm pretty much looking at myself. And he said, well, what do you mean? I said, well, you know, you're going through this. I'm very much like you. So I'm looking at myself in the future. And if I'm lucky enough to make it to 91, I'm kind of looking like I'm pretty stuffed. And he said, stuffed? You won't be stuffed. 91, I'll give you a hand.
0: Aww.
1: What worries me now, if he is giving me a hand, I'm in a lot of trouble.
0: Well, we're all very sad for you, Gayley.
1: Thank you.
0: And just we loved him.
1: Thanks
0: as
1: for
0: much
1: all the
0: as
1: support.
0: You did. And I think if you still think of a new Poppy G story, let's still tell it.
1: All right. Well, I can't tell a lot of them.
0: They're a bit naughty.
1: When I grow up.
0: One thing I've learned is that he's a lot funnier than you.
1: No,
0: we still need his stories.
1: There's no learning there.
0: It's Gayley and Emily Jade.

0: Yes, full on. I just love the word mahijo.
1: Mahijo.
0: At the start.
1: Okay, so Gailey, this is the song. It's not a tourism ad for Puerto Rico.
0: No.
1: It is a TikToker who's a bit of a comedian who does travel vlogs. And instead of voicing the video that he's filmed on his little sojourn to whatever country, Puerto Rico, he's used a music-making AI app. And he just puts his words in and then he prompts it to sound, I think, a bit like, you know, that 80s kind of Beach Boys kind of feel.
0: Yeah, whatever he's prompting is. Even the TV, the start of a TV show from the 80s.
1: Yeah, exactly. Yeah. So he makes it sound like that. Anyway, on his TikTok, there's heaps of places that he's visited, but this one particular song has just caught the attention of celebrities, everything. So, like, Charlie Puth is dancing to it, boy bands are dancing to it, and it's gone so well that now even Puerto Rico has reached out to him,
0: Tourism
1: Puerto Rico, saying, do you want to come back?
0: He's got a gig.
1: And film some more. And it's all because of AI. And the funny part of it is that, you know, musicians are dancing to it on TikTok, and they're against AI making music, but yet here AI has made like the catchiest song on the internet right now, and it's just some guy's travel diary. Like, that's why the lyrics are so random.
0: We should get the same vibe for doing an everyday thing.
1: No.
0: Like, I'm going to get some milk.
1: I feel like we should do it for Australia. First time in Australia.
0: I like that.
1: Yeah, yeah.
0: You almost sounded like AI then.
1: Maybe I am. I like it so much. Anyway, go check it out. It is the happiest song. Did it make you happy?
0: Yeah, I'm happy.
1: Yeah. And you want to go to Puerto Rico?
0: I do. It's Gailey and Emily Jade.
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1: Me not working hard. Yeah, right, picture that with a Kodak. Or better yet, go to Times Square, take a picture of me with a Kodak. Took my life from negative to positive. I just want y'all to know that. And tonight, let's enjoy life.

0: It's Gailey and Emily Jade.
1: We're big fans of Apex in this show. Took you a while to watch it there in the end, but you're glad you did.
0: For those that don't know, it's the Netflix movie with Charlize Theron and Taron Egerton, set in Australia at the Blue Mountains.
1: Yep.
0: And Taron is, I think, I'm not giving away any spoiler alerts, but he ends up being quite the serial killer. And Charlize Theron is an extreme athlete, so she rock climbs.
1: Yep. So the chase is on, right?
0: Yes.
1: And there's a scene in the show where he is playing, he goes to play a song, and he says to her, "Hey, you've pretty much got this whole song to the end to get away from me, and then I'm going to start chasing you and hunting you down."
0: And
1: right?
0: Then the movie begins.
1: Yeah. That's where it really sort of picks up, doesn't it?
0: Yeah.
1: You're on the edge of your seat for the rest of the movie. It's pretty awesome. So this is him telling you and starting the song from Chemical Brothers.
0: This song's gone viral.
2: You've got until the very end of this song to get as far away from you as you can, okay? Okay? What's the matter? Okay. I thought you were in danger.

0: Oh, it's chilling.
1: It is chilling.
0: But the song's rocking up the charts again.
1: That song is so good.
0: It was written in 2015.
1: Why did I not know that song, really?
0: I'm with you.
1: Like, I've heard it, but it didn't grab me.
0: I'd never heard it.
1: But now it's made me feel something. Like, yeah. You know what I mean? You actually, like, terror.
0: Yeah, and you also dance like him. You can't help it, you know?
1: Well, it's gone bunter online with all the memes and reels and everything like that that's going with it. So I thought one better, like, what if you're able to give him a different song? And I thought the best song that should have been played is so that there's other options for him to actually, with his crossbow, shoot other people.
0: Yeah, yeah.
1: And that's this song, Benny Hill. There's a bikini.
0: You've got till the end of this song to get away from me, okay? Okay?
1: A bikini lady, she's shot, a doctor, and that little bald guy used to slap on top of the head. They're all gone. I'm a chance to get away. So that's what we want. We want you to start thinking about this.
0: I've got one.
1: What have you got?
0: I can't run very fast. I'm no Charlize Theron. I am not as fit as she is.
1: She was great.
0: Amazing. So I'm thinking I need like a long song.
1: Yeah.
0: So I'm thinking Bohemian Rhapsody. Imagine
1: he stops and sings it too.
0: We both stop. Yeah. Bigger role. And then keep running.
1: That's the musical star that you, a little bit of musical star in you. The worst bit about that song is if he uses a bit like, Mama just killed a man.
0: I'm a woman, I'm sweet.
1: Yeah.
0: All right, coming up next, we're going to find out what song you reckon we could put into that movie just for a little bit more of light entertainment.
1: That's right.
0: Yeah, let's put some comedy into it.
1: Comedy into serial killing, it's great.
0: It's Kaylee and Emily J.
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1: And Emily Jade.
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1: It's understandable. 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

0: 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Hey, thanks for your company today.
1: We were just talking before about Apex, the new Netflix movie with Taron Egerton and also...
0: Charlize Theron.
1: Sorry, I got a mental block there.
0: Her name. She's so hot in it.
1: That's right.
0: I've got a crush.
1: That's why I can't remember her name because she's so good to look at.
0: Yeah, yeah. It was safer for you to forget.
1: That's exactly right. Anyway, it's basically, in short, a really bad guy is challenging her to run away so he can hunt her down. Mm-hmm. And the Chemical Brothers is this song, and it's just gone boonta ever since the movie was on. And he pretty much says, "You've got to the end of this song before I start chasing you."
0: Yeah, yeah.
1: Have a listen to this.
2: You've got until the very end of this song to get as far away from you as you can. Okay? What's the matter? I thought you were in danger.
3: Everything getting harder to find. Everybody jumping out of their mind.
0: And she doesn't run. So he scares her. Screams at her. And then she runs.
1: It's a pretty good movie. I must admit, you're on the edge of your seat for the whole thing.
0: Yeah,
1: and
0: yeah.
1: They do. Both of them do such a good job. And so I think sometimes in movies like that, acting is pushed to the side for what we're watching. But if you break it down, both of them.
0: Brilliant.
1: With doing what they're doing is just sensational. But I thought, well, why not just insert our own song instead of that great Chemical Brothers? I said Benny Hill.
0: Yes.
1: It just gives you more options because there's more people to shoot.
0: I've said Bohemian Rhapsody, but also American Pie would be good too. It's long.
1: Yeah, it's a long
0: one. I need a big head start. Yeah. I'm not on a handicap.
1: It's like a long, long time ago you started the song.
0: Yeah. Anyway, let's go to the phone. Sharmia, what song could we put in instead?
4: Hey, guys. It's the Immigrant Song from the scene of School of Rock, Jack Black.
0: Okay.
1: Ah.
0: How's it go?
4: It goes...
0: Actually, this bit. That would have been perfect
1: it could
0: in
1: have
0: Apex.
1: Been, it could have been a good choice.
0: You know how he goes,
1: You did that too well.
0: Well, we did it about...
4: Jack Black. Even better to meet him would be awesome.
0: Yeah. I actually agree with you that song would have been epic for that film, but also fun to
4: 100%.
0: To run away
4: it's
0: with.
4: It's my favourite film at the moment.
0: Well, thank you, Sharmia. All right, let's go to Ryan. What song would you run away to?
5: I choose Echoes by Pink Floyd.
0: Okay, I don't know that. Is that it?
5: Yeah, it goes for 23 minutes and doesn't get out of first gear the entire time. So you'll be 23 minutes away and a good chance you'll be asleep by the end of it.
1: Yeah, and especially considering you've probably had a joint like everyone else that listened to that track.
0: Do you know that was my dad's favourite album? I'm having a real aha moment. All right. Lee, what song would you run away to?
6: Young Hearts Run Free.
1: Oh, no.
0: You run faster than this.
6: Celebrate my youth as well, so,
1: Okay. Oh, yeah, the combination of your favourite song and if I'm going to die, I may as well die to one of my favourites.
0: And it's Run Free.
1: It is.
0: Yeah.
6: The word free,
1: you
6: know,
1: speaks
6: to me, I'm thinking, something like that.
1: Nice choice, Lee. Nice choice.
0: Love it, Lee.
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16: I'm John Fabris. Ferocious bouts of weather pounding WA southwest, including Perth, are to penetrate other states. The Bureau forecasting SA's next.
17: With the risk of severe thunderstorms and damaging winds through southern parts of South Australia tomorrow, including through Adelaide.
16: Victoria, Tasmania and New South Wales to follow suit. Instead of a mix of old and brand new submarines, Australia will receive all as second-hand from the US under the AUKUS agreement. In Singapore for a global security meeting, our Defence Minister Richard Miles indicating it'll be cheaper.
18: There is the purchase price in respect of each of the submarines. 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
16: And Victoria shifts to half price public transport tomorrow for the rest of the year and 20% rebates on car regos. 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
21: Wrap up on Fox League, live action in the nation's capital. The Raiders leading the Cowboys 14-6 in the first half. The Panthers and Warriors go toe-to-toe tonight at CommBank. The Giants leading the Demons by 12 points in the third quarter of a sizzling AFL encounter in Alice Springs. Socceroos have gone down to Mexico 1-0 in their World Cup warm-up match at the Rose Bowl. Australia conceding a goal in the 28th minute and couldn't find an equaliser in an improved second half. Harry Suter providing his assessment.
23: Disappointing in the end, obviously, to lose.
0: lose, but there's plenty of positives.

0: take from our second half performance, our last 15 minutes of the first half, after the first drinks break, we changed the press a little bit, went a little bit more man for man, and we got a little bit of joy. We had a lot of chances in the second half.
1: They're on Paramount Plus. That's Ford of Harrison Preeb.
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3: Reaching a max of 20 today on the south coast in mostly sunny conditions. Having a look at tomorrow, it's going to be a sunny day at a reaching a max of 19. There are a medium chance of showers in the evening. 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
2: The weekend is on, and so are these guys. This is Gayley and Emily J.
5: Hello, hello. This hour, it's a running hour. It's a fast hour.
6: Yes, well, I'm going to touch on the 100 metres for man.
5: Yes.
6: And for animal.
5: Okay.
6: Two different occasions, two different chats, but two lots of 100 metres.
5: Yes, and I'm going to talk about an invention, the latest invention women are getting on Amazon and,
6: right,
5: and shopping. If it turns up in your house, men, don't say I didn't warn you. It's called the titty towel.
6: Okay. Do you get paid to install those? Or?
5: You found your next job, have you?
6: Yeah, put it out on your card, your business card.
5: I'm the titty towel installer.
6: It's Kathy and Emily Jade.

0: Hello, it's Gayley and Emily Jade.
1: And we're fast in this country. And when I say we, other people.
0: Not us.
1: Not us. but people representing Australia, Eddie Nketiah is the next really quick guy. Right?
0: You should commentate.
1: I know.
0: And the really quick guy seems to be winning.
1: Yes, and the guy that's really swift is lining up on the blocks next to him. Now, obviously, everyone's talking about Gat, Lachlan Kennedy, and Aidan Murphy in the athletic scene in the times that they're actually putting down, along with another lot of athletes that are not far behind them, right?
0: Yeah. Exciting time for Aussie athletics.
1: It really is.
0: I think it's the most exciting.
1: Even and like in our history, we've got athletics history in us, but we still get to the Olympic Games and we're track and field on the track. If we make a final, we're happy.
0: Yeah, yeah.
1: Like it's an achievement and a half. Now we've got these guys that are putting down times that they might make Olympic finals and sort of thing. So, and Eddie is no different to that. He runs for South Carolina. He goes to university there, and he ran the 100 meters really quickly and the 200 meters really quickly. So won both races, 9.74 for the 100, but it was slightly wind assisted. So, but that 9.74 is just outstanding, and the 200 meters 20.03. So his times are massive and it's awesome. Now, he was born in New Zealand. His dad was a record holder in sprinting, but then they moved to Australia. So he's a young kid in Australia. I think he was about 9. Then he ran a little bit more, but then he went to represent New Zealand.
0: Mm.
1: And then he came up to selection for different things. I think one of them might have been the Commonwealth Games and another Games as well. And he didn't get selected, even though he's putting these great times down. So it turned out he was able to represent Australia again, and that is why we've got him back.
0: Mm.
1: So Russell Crowe, Crowded House, and Eddie Nketiah are people that we are claiming. It was the Big Ten Conference Championships in Lincoln, so a really big track meet with some of the best athletes from around the US.
0: Mm-hmm.
1: And he's only 25. He could look 50.
0: Why?
1: He's just got manpower about him.
0: Okay.
1: And not saying the dancing troupe.
0: Yeah, I was about to say, I'm imagining someone with their top off dancing on them. Anyway.
1: He's got a really mature rig.
0: Okay.
1: He looks like fully muscled up and ready to go at 25. A lot of sprinters, they've got, after 25, they're peaking.
0: Mm.
1: You've got a lot of sprinters. They can be 30, 31, 32, and their body is just, they've had all the exercise to get them ready to win Olympic gold. So exciting about him. Here's the run.
0: Okay.
2: And Walker has dropped out. Nketiah with the headband and Gottfried of Minnesota. It is Eddie Nketiah after a strong close by Easy Iyamu. Eddie Nketiah is your Big Ten champion with a time of 9.74.
0: That was so quick. I was still sitting on the, oh, he's wearing a headband, is he? And then the race was finished.
1: It's done. Well, that's the good thing. And you said maybe do some commentating. I'm not doing the 1500. I'm sticking with 100 because my job is done. I'm finished with the race in 9 seconds.
0: So Aussie of you. Let's go for Smoko.
1: Yeah.
0: It's Gayley and Emily Jade.

0: It's Gaily and Emily Jade.
1: I want to introduce you, Gaily, to a new invention. There are new inventions happening all the time, and this is the towel women didn't know they needed until they heard it and saw it and then knew they needed it.
0: What is it?
1: It's called the titty towel.
0: I'm interested.
1: I knew you would be.
0: So, how does it work?
1: It popped up online, so I'll try and describe it because obviously it's radio. Before I share, a woman who's bought her first titty towel and is just so delighted.
0: She loves
1: the invention.
0: It.
1: So to kind of explain it, it has you wear it almost like a shawl over your shoulders,
0: right?
1: And then there's elastic underneath the two ends, and the two ends tuck nicely underneath your boobs,
0: right? Okay.
1: Now the reason why the invention is there is so that when you're doing your makeup, you're not wearing a robe, and the robe, you know, arms are getting in the way. They can just really annoy a lady, or when she's blow drying her hair, the robes.
0: So you can just be in your undies and your titty towel.
1: Yeah, and your titty towel, and the tartars are covered.
0: Yeah.
1: Okay, so I don't know who invented it, but they're brilliant. Now this lady, she's wearing her new titty towel, and the print is a cow print.
0: Of course.
1: It's utterly magnificent.
0: I saw what you did there.
1: And here she is.
2: With this titty towel, genius! Genius. Listen, the titty towel that holds the tatas, y'all, there's an adjustable thing here. I've now gotten to the point where as soon as I get out, I dry myself off and then I put on the titty towel. Because I'm about to go in with, like, my skincare, and I don't want to wear, like, my robe. My robe has, like, the winged, you know, like, the bat wing arms, and, like, if you're doing your skincare, like, it just helps. I'm about to walk around all day, and I have tested it. Okay, the tatas are not coming out. It does not matter if the size of the tata. Get it says, do you need it? Probably not. But do you want it? Absolutely.
0: Absolutely.
1: I can't lie. I'm watching her joy and I'm like, I need a titty towel. But I kept hearing her say titty and tata.
0: Yeah.
1: And I had an aha moment.
0: Yeah, what is it?
1: Whoever invented music, what a dirty mind they had. Ta ta, titty, ta ta, titty, ta ta, ta, titty, ta ta, ta.
0: That's the beat I hear when I see one walking.
1: That's what the theme of Baywatch should have been.
0: It's Gaily and Emily Jade.
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1: Yep.
0: Gaylee, it's a bit of a running hour.
1: The Australian track team are in all sorts of good position because they've got another sprinter.
0: Can
1: in
0: you
1: Eddie
0: imagine if it's just
1: Nkedia.
0: Like all Aussies at the Olympics all in a row in the final?
1: In the final, if you have more than one, that is just outstanding, lining up for Australia, because the others will be taken mostly by, I'd say, let me go.
0: Kenya.
1: Not in the sprints.
0: Oh, okay.
1: Two Jamaicans.
0: Righto.
1: Two from the US.
0: Okay.
1: I'll go one in the UK.
0: Yep.
1: And there's always a Namibia. That one. Anyway, I think that's the national anthem. Anyway, imagine if that was. Anyway, I'm going to follow up with speed over the 100 metres because he ran a wind-assisted 9.74, I think. Animals running 100 metres, and I'll let you try and guess roughly what they are. So, because sometimes we're surprised by how fast an animal can go. So what about a brown bear, 100 metres?
0: Okay, brown bears, don't they say if it's brown, lie down, if it's black, fight back?
1: Yeah, but they can still run 100 metres.
0: So that's what I'm saying, like brown, lie down, black, fight back. I would say, I don't know, are they as fast as a human? Is that 9 seconds, 10 seconds or 20 seconds?
1: Faster. 6.43 seconds.
0: Oh, wow. Okay, I'm dead if I see a brown bear.
1: What about a leopard? What would you
0: definitely
1: think a leopard?
0: Definitely dead. Well, if a brown bear is 7, it's got to be 6 or 5.
1: 6.21.
0: Yew!
1: You're tracking really well here. Okay, so what about a hyena?
0: Oh, they'd be fast in between laughing. would they be about the same as a leopard?
1: A little bit faster.
0: 5 seconds.
1: 5.62.
0: Righto.
1: What about a tiger?
0: Same.
1: 5.54.
0: Okay.
1: So that's close. So I accept your same.
0: Okay.
1: You're at 99%.
0: Oh, thank you.
1: A lion.
0: Wouldn't that be the same?
1: 4.5. So no, you get that
0: wrong.
1: Faster
0: than a tiger?
1: Yeah.
0: I would have thought a tiger would be faster.
1: Same, but anyway, lion obviously full good bore. What about a jaguar?
0: Okay, jaguar. It's got to be super fast because there's cars.
1: Yeah, right.
0: So I would say it's a 4.5.
1: 4.39.
0: Ooh.
1: I think that's a win. I think if you're within close. All right, what about a cheetah?
0: Okay, I know that they're the fastest animal in the world because my son's been obsessed by them.
1: Yep.
0: So I think I know it. I think it's like a 4. I think it's like a 4.
1: You don't know it.
0: Oh, okay.
1: It's 2.81 seconds.
0: I don't know it.
1: That is fast.
0: Mate, if you blink, you miss it.
1: If you blink, you're dead. It's Gaylee and Emily Jade.
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3: Oh, my God, I can't believe it. 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I can't even begin to tell you what this is going to do for our family. 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So to win this, it's a dream come true. Thank you. Thank you so much.
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1: I'm Hannah Davies. Coco Gauff's French Open title defence is over. Upset by Anastasia Potapova in three sets. Aussie Daria Kasatkina losing her third round clash to Aryna Sabalenka 6-love 7-5. The Aussies and Kiwis do battle in the women's semis at the World Sevens in Spain. The Hockey Roos have netted a 3-2 victory over India to wrap up their series in Perth. In Super Netball, New South Wales Swifts have defeated Queensland Firebirds 68-62. And Georgia Baker sits fourth, heading into the second stage of Cycling's Giro d'Italia.
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1: It's Kaylee and Emily Jade.
2: Okay, last week you were showing us the trend, the That's My Man trend.
1: That's my man.
2: So it's a trend happening in the US, and it's when you're at a basketball game to put the shooter off doing a three-point or whatever from the other
1: team.
2: Three-point, whatever it is. I don't know, basketball. And they yell
1: free
2: out.
1: Throw.
2: They yell out, "That's my man." And it sounds like this.
3: Oh, my God, that's my man.
4: Yeah.
3: Oh, yeah, that's my man. Oh, yeah, guys.
5: That's my man.
6: That's my man.
7: That's my man.
2: So it's such a funny trend. And when you introduced me to it last week, I then saw it pop up on my socials all the time. And over the weekend, I got invited to my very first basketball game. Like, random's that? Like,
1: that's all I can say.
2: You talk about it, and then I'm invited to a basketball game. And I was like, you know what? I'll go. I'll take the kids and whatever. And it was a game where there was like a few little nibblies and all that kind of stuff.
1: Oh, yeah, nice.
2: So we're having a nice time at the basketball. And I knew you were having not a great time. I knew you were bedside with Poppy G, as we shared earlier in the show. And so I had this like moment, this wave came over me of like, oh, I'm at the basketball, random. And my daughter's name is Millie. Like, Millie, film me. I'm going to do something to send to Gailey to make him laugh, right? So she picks up the phone and they're doing a throw, whatever is, the free throw, three-point throw. And they're doing the throw. I don't even know which team. Like, I don't even know what team I was going for, to be honest. And I yell out, "That's my man," to send to you. And it sounded like this.
4: That's my man. That's my man.
1: So loud.
4: That's my man. That's my man. That's my man.
2: So it was so funny doing it.
1: You don't even know if they missed or got it.
2: I don't know who got it or missed. I also know that all it really did was my teenager was mortified.
1: That's right.
2: Like, she just put her head down and hid it in her jacket. But then other people were yelling out, "That's my man."
1: Yeah, yeah.
2: But what was odd about the whole thing, if I can share, is that the moment that the wave came over me to like film it for you was, you know, the moment you were with your dad, and we kind of worked out time-wise that it was around the time that he was actually passing away. I can't believe it. I feel like it was Poppy G saying he needs a laugh right now.
1: Probably, but there's no way known I could have said to him, "That's my man."
2: He's going to get to heaven and see Jesus and go, "That's my man."
1: It's Kaylee and Emily Jade.
2: It sure is. Thanks for joining us.
8: It's Will and Woody.
9: Woody, we've cast a very special guest for Monday's drive home.
10: Have we really? I swear, why am I not invited to any of the meetings?
9: I'll give you a clue. They're very charismatic.
10: Zendaya?
9: That'd be great, but no. It's a male celebrity rumoured to be the next James Bond.
10: Tom Holland.
9: Nah, a bit older than that. He likes to DJ, actually, as a side gig.
10: Albo? Is it Albo?
9: No, what? Albo is James Bond?
10: Oh, yeah, no, sorry.
9: It's Idris Elba.
10: Oh, it's much better. Idris, maybe you can DJ the show.
11: What? Oh, come on, dude. Don't do that to me. Hey, what are you doing?

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19: This is True Crime Tonight. I'm your host, Michelle Laurie. I'm here with my producers, Matthew Tankard and Ruby Bartzis. And every Sunday night from 6 till 7, we'll bring you our true crime book and documentary recommendations. We'll chat with listeners and interview some of the biggest faces in true crime. This is a true crime show, so it's not suitable for children. Coming up later this hour, we'll talk to Nancy Grace about the disappearance of Nancy Guthrie. But up next, we hear from a listener.

0: Around Australia, this is True Crime Tonight. I'm Michelle Laurie, and I'm joined by my producers, Matthew Tankard and Ruby Bartzis. One of the things I'm looking most forward to, guys, on this show is hearing from our listeners. And there's many ways, of course, you can get in touch with us. You can get onto us on social media. You can drop by Matthew's house. I'll give you the address a little bit later on. I'll give you Ruby's mobile. Or you could leave us a message on SpeakPipe, which is great. It's like there's a link in the show notes. There's a link on our social media pages. Where else are there links, Matthew?
1: Yeah, on our Facebook, our Instagram. And if you want to listen to a podcast version of this episode, you can go find that at Australian True Crime and there'll be a link there as well. Otherwise, it's just speakpipe.com/Australian True Crime, the podcast.
0: However you get there, then you just press a button essentially and leave us a voicemail. And we have one from Liz in Perth.
2: G'day, Michelle. My name's Liz. I live in Perth, WA. I've been listening to you since 2018 on Australian True Crime, and I have listened to every episode you've ever released. The Mushroom Cure. I can't even remember your name now. When the Mushroom Cure case was happening, you posted a photo on Instagram of the prosecutor that was going for her, and you said, yes, Queen, you go for it. Anyway, I love it all. Thanks, Michelle.
0: I love all of that, Liz. You've been very kind about everything. And, you know, obviously, Erin Patterson is the name that you're looking for, Liz, the so-called mushroom murderer.
3: Yes.
0: And now that case is up for appeal at the moment. We don't know if that will go ahead or when or anything like that, but it's sort of in front of the courts again. But I just did a big episode about it with Christy from Canadian True Crime. So if you haven't...
4: So good.
0: Well, she's so great. She's an Australian lady living in Canada doing Canadian True Crime, but she felt like an Australian story, so...
4: Yeah. I sat in on that one and that was one of my favourites.
0: I am sorry for the editor, Ruby, because I didn't realise until the end I talked for 2 hours flat strap.
1: You basically wrote a PhD on the whole Erin Patterson case.
4: And it was so interesting.
0: I do like the case. And as Liz pointed out, there was so much information the jury didn't hear and we, the public, didn't hear until after the case. So putting all of that together, joining all those dots together, was an interesting process to get ready for the show. And then, yeah, it took me 2 hours to explain it all. So I don't know how they're going to edit it down, but whatever. That's Christy's problem, not mine.
1: But you were a big fan of the lawyer who, what was her name again?
0: Oh, Dr. Rogers.
1: Dr. Rogers.
0: Dr. Nanette Rogers.
1: Yeah.
0: Okay, so I described her to Christy for Canadian True Crime. And I put it this way. She's one of those little power pack women. She's like a middle-aged lady. She's not a makeup lady like me. She's sort of got this wild hair. And the best way I can describe her is that she wore bright yellow tights.
4: Tights to court.
0: Ruby, this is what I'm saying. Isn't that fabulous?
4: I haven't even seen this.
0: No, I'll show you a photo.
4: Wait, so whose lawyer was this?
0: This is the prosecutor. So she works for the Victorian government. And she built a real army of fangirls because of her work and her look. And, you know, she's the kind of woman that women like me love. Oh, well, there's a photo of her in her bright yellow scarf.
4: Gorge.
0: But you get the vibe.
4: I get the vibe.
0: Right, so imagine...
4: Boss.
0: So. I know that outfit because I remember the day that was taken. So this photo is just a headshot, but I know she's wearing like a black skirt to the knee with bright yellow tights.
4: My God, what a queen.
0: Isn't she a queen? Let's just say...
4: Yeah, she's wearing lots of colour.
0: She is heaven.
1: Would you find that disarming or terrifying if you were being cross-examined? If you were, you know, Erin Patterson on the stand and the person, you know, who's luring you into their web of questioning is dressed like that.
0: Let's just say... If I knew that I was, if I'm just me, I'm not casting aspersions on anyone else, Matthew, if I knew that I was about to tell a pack of lies to a courtroom and I had to do it straight to the face of Dr. Nanette Rogers, I'd give the game away. I'd give up.
1: You wouldn't even bother.
0: Attempt it.
1: Yeah.
0: I'd say, don't worry about it. Don't worry about it. I can't remember what I was going to say, but it was all bullshit.
1: So you tell me what I did.
0: You tell me, Dr. Nanette. She's just so fabulous. We love her. So here's to all the other Dr. Nanette Rogers fans.
1: So if you want to send us your own SpeakPipe, find the Australian True Crime podcast or just find us on social media. You'll find the link there.
0: And please do. We really want to hear from you. We want to share your thoughts. And if you have any questions for us or any stories you'd like an update on, any of the above, let us know. Disco.

0: Across Australia, this is True Crime Tonight with Michelle Laurie, Matthew Tankard and Ruby Bartzis. Coming up, we've got an interview with Nancy Grace about the disappearance of Nancy Guthrie. But first, Matthew, you have a true crime recommendation for us. It's a documentary review, but you've got another one that's not brand new, Matthew, but it is an absolute classic. And Ruby, I don't know if you're up to date with this one.
1: I have no clue what we're talking about.
2: Well, it's called Into the Deep. It's a Netflix documentary from 2022. I don't think there's literally any true crime documentary like it. I don't think you could ever make this happen on purpose.
0: No.
2: But it's the only true crime documentary I've seen, at least, where the murderer in the case is being filmed before the murder, and you can see his lead up to it and the way that his psyche changes.
0: So true.
2: Like, he's a total participant in the documentary itself.
1: Wait, who's filming?
2: There's this filmmaker who is interested in Peter Madsen, who's like this eccentric Danish inventor who has this whole cult following around him from these like really excited young engineers.
0: I feel like he's almost Elon Musk-y. Like
2: he's a little bit, yeah, but without the billions.
0: Lower level.
2: The billions of dollars.
0: Yeah.
2: Yeah,
0: but vibes of like inventor, impresario, and young men just worshipping him.
2: Yeah, exactly, because he's making submarines, he's building rockets to go into space.
0: Yep.
2: And people, this is like, you know, he's not a billionaire. Lots of this stuff is crowdfunded. People work for him for free because he's just like this incredible like tour de force, right? So that's what this documentary filmmaker went to, you know, go capture. But while that was happening, so this was in 2016, while that was happening, another journalist, Kim Wall, she worked for that magazine Wired, that technology magazine.
0: I love Wired.
2: She went to go do a piece on him as well. And what happened is they went down in a submarine together, they went missing, and when they came back up, only Peter was there. Kim had gone missing. He reckons he dropped her off safely. But of course, this is where the documentary just takes a complete turn, because the whole story is, well, what happened down in the submarine?
0: And he's famous.
2: It kind of felt like, now there's no suggestion that what he was doing was a cult, right?
0: No.
2: But to me, there was lots of similarities to a cult leader with Peter.
0: Yeah.
2: Because you'd have all these people fanatically following him and just working for him for free. And also he was building a ship to go into outer space. So very, you know, culty vibes, I find.
0: Yeah.
2: But what makes this documentary so interesting is when they return and when he's charged with murder of Kim Wall, I guess the thing that makes it different from a cult is all of these people that were working for him for free and who definitely admired him and respected him, by no means were they brainwashed. They were like, oh, that doesn't look good. He may have done something here. In fact, one of the interns that worked for him said, I think that he killed her just so he could feel the power of taking someone's life. So they were quick to be like, and these are all level-headed people, you know.
0: Yeah. He did something really out of the box, even for himself. I think that's the difference. I think when by the time most cult leaders get to murdering people, they've brainwashed them, they've groomed them, they've created this psychological atmosphere where people will accept something way out of the norm.
2: Yeah.
0: Whereas this bloke didn't bother. He never got that far psychologically. It was an insane leap in behaviour. But I guess what this guy's saying is, nah, if you really knew him, you could see that he was really into control and really into, maybe to him it seemed feasible.
2: And what's so strange about him too is that there's this part in the documentary where he's talking about if he would ever have to find himself in a trial in court, because lots of the things they were doing were kind of like grey area in terms of their inventions, right? Mm. He was saying, well, I would never say anything. I would never incriminate myself. You need to keep all of these things private. You need to like not let them know your next move. Meanwhile, in real life, he's planning a very real murder of a woman, and he's got a documentary film crew around him, and he's just letting them capture everything.
0: And what? Do you think he planned it? And do you think in his mind he was thinking, oh, this is going to be great when I kill a girl?
2: What the prosecution basically said was that it was a premeditated murder, but it wasn't for anyone in particular. It was going to be for the next woman that was in a submarine alone with him.
0: Oh,
2: because on the days leading to this moment when they went down to the submarine, he had been watching murder videos online. He had all of these like snuff films of women being tortured and murdered.
0: Oh.
2: And this is the unbelievably bizarre thing about this documentary is that how they would do it is they would show the timestamp in like the police records of when he was viewing this material, and then they would have footage in the documentary of them, you know, talking to him 15 minutes later, and he's just swanning around musing about his rockets and stuff, and it just shows how deceitful, you know, basically a psychopath can be.
0: He was, I guess.
2: Yeah. Yeah.
0: In his snuff films and in his documentary. So how can you tell, like, how did he I mean, the submarine's a tiny space. I'm sure I'm not the only person thinking, how do you murder a... And when I say girl, this was a very fit young woman.
2: Yeah.
0: How did he manage to murder her? There's a photo of her that somebody took of her standing out the hatch of the submarine, having the time of her life as he's taking her out to sea or wherever they're going on this voyage. What happened inside the submarine? Where's her remains?
2: I think the exact specifics are hard to know because he changed his stories a million times, right? And they said the only people who will ever really know what happened in there is him and Kim.
0: Oh.
2: But what he did do afterwards is he, and I mean, you know, it's all just so violent. He punctured her body to get the gas and the air out of her body so she would sink to the bottom of the ocean and not come back up. Mm. And he also attached metal to her torso. Like, it's unbelievably, like, graphic. And
1: so they found her body.
0: Yeah, did they find it?
2: Yeah, they found her body. Okay. Yeah, yeah.
1: Wow, that's awful.
0: Yeah. But, you know, not as smart as he thought he was. I mean, he's got
2: a documentary crew around him. And you can see in, like, they said that the footage from the documentary was instrumental in his conviction because you would see the murder weapon behind him the day before when he's just talking to the cameras, and then the next day when they can't find him and all this stuff's happened, they can see that the murder weapon has been removed from the tool shed and they can see that.
0: Oh,
2: in the
0: Lord.
2: Background.
0: Ruby, it's Shades of the Jinx.
1: Yeah.
0: Isn't it? Wow. What's it called?
2: Yeah, it's called Into the Deep and it's on Netflix.
1: I will be watching.
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0: Around Australia, this is True Crime Tonight. Coming up, we're speaking with Nancy Grace about the unsolved disappearance of Nancy Guthrie. That's after the break.
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I was thinking about the band. I was thinking about the fans. We were underground, loading merch in that 12-passenger van. In a small club in Minnesota, and the snow outside of First Ave. I just wanted my name in the star. Now look away.

0: This is True Crime Tonight, and joining us to talk about the Nancy Guthrie case is US media superstar Nancy Grace. We're now over 100 days into this investigation. We have an 84-year-old woman taken violently from her home in Tucson, Arizona, in the middle of the night, and the offender caught on camera. We have a $1 million award and intense media attention, due in part to the fact that the victim's daughter is a very famous journalist, Savannah Guthrie, co-host of America's Today Show. And yet, according to law enforcement, we have no suspects. It hasn't played out like a normal abduction from the very beginning. The ransom demands are now believed by many to have all been hoaxes. Nancy, you've said from the very beginning that a vehicle lies at the heart of this mystery. What exactly do you mean by that?
1: I said early on in the search for Nancy Guthrie, and still stand by my claim that vehicles will be extremely important in the search for Nancy Guthrie. Nancy Guthrie did not walk away from her home. She didn't leave on a bicycle. She didn't leave on foot. She didn't leave on a go-kart or a unicycle. She had to be put in a vehicle and taken somewhere. She could not walk over 50 yards, according to her family. So, there has to be somewhere, either in that neighborhood or on the streets surrounding the neighborhood, video footage of the vehicle containing Nancy Guthrie. Unless she is somehow still secreted in that neighborhood. And after extensive searches by Pima County sheriffs and the feds, I do not believe she's in the neighborhood, dead or alive. Cadaver dogs would have found her body if she were dead. Scent dogs would have found her body if she were alive. Dogs can even smell underwater, for Pete's sake, much less down the street. So she's not in the neighborhood. She's not dead or alive in the neighborhood. She was taken somewhere by vehicle. Get me the surveillance and get it now.
0: How planned was this kidnapping, do you think?
1: I have said that Miss Guthrie's kidnapping was a planned attack. Well, that's very obvious. Number one, she was singled out. There were plenty of people in that neighborhood that could have been kidnapped. Why her? Most likely because she has what people perceive to be a wealthy daughter. She lived alone. Easy target. Elderly. They sense she's alone. She's vulnerable. She may have money. Pick her. But not only that, video surveillance has emerged of the porch guy who was fiddling and removing her door cam the night she was kidnapped. That guy, he had been there before. Caught on video in early January. There's no telling how many times he cased the home, either going up into the yard or driving by the home, walking by the home, front, sides, and back, noticing entries, exits, problems, obstacles, and ways to get around them. He's caught on video days and days before the attack in her front yard at night. So yes, it was planned. He didn't just fall off the turnip truck in front of her mailbox and say, "Hey, I'll kidnap the old lady." It was planned, obviously. Many people have asked, do I believe Nancy Guthrie knew her abductor? That's a tough question. I believe the abductor knew her patterns, knew her traffic patterns, knew her routine, and was most likely watching her home and had staked out her home for quite a while in advance, so to that extent, knew her. I believe it's entirely possible that the kidnapper was somehow connected to her, not the family, not her immediate circle, such as the granny nannies, but possibly someone connected to them. Someone not within her tight circle, but on the fringe. It doesn't always have to be the son or the daughter. It could be the delivery person. It could be the black sheep, son, grandson, nephew of one of the granny nannies. It could be the pool repair, the lawn maintenance or landscape, son, cousin, nephew that knew Nancy Guthrie lived there. So while it seems like it would be a lot of people to investigate? It's really not. It's under 50, easily.
0: So do you think this kidnapping was carried out by Porch Guy alone?
1: I definitely think there were at least two people involved in Nancy Guthrie's kidnap. When you watch the Porch Guy, he seems to be looking off to one side as if he's communicating with someone. And not only that, Savannah Guthrie stated that she believes two of the ransom notes were real. And I do not believe the idiot on the front porch trying to put foliage over the door cam could have written an elaborate ransom note that still has evaded authorities. The two do not mesh. Somebody had to have more brains than he did.
0: Do you believe this mystery will ever be solved, Nancy?
1: I absolutely believe the Nancy Guthrie disappearance will be solved. Not only do I believe it, I pray that it be true. I think it will be true.
0: Nancy, why are you so passionate about this case?
1: Number one, why wouldn't I? Doesn't everybody have a mother and a grandmother? I do. They raised me, both of them, my grandmother and my mother. Worked long, hard hours and then took care of me. Miss Guthrie is a wonderful woman. Savannah, her daughter, is a longtime friend of mine. We worked together at Court TV, and she is just as she appears on the Today Show. Genuine, kind, caring, and also very smart. She is a lawyer by trade. I would challenge anyone not to care about Mrs. Guthrie's case. I think it's impossible. It's hard to look at Miss Guthrie's picture and not care about her the way

0: kidnapping a granny that can't even walk 50 yards, and most likely beating her in the face at the front porch and making her bleed. I want them caught, and I want them brought to justice.
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6: Hey, this is Ulla on TikTok Trending. Your resident pop girly, Martin Garrix and Ed Sheeran have finally released a song together. Fans are going crazy because they're reminiscing on the old days. Apparently, the two met back in 2014 following a night out in Amsterdam. And 12 years later, we finally have this collab. It's called Repeat It. It's a great track. We're going to listen to it right now.

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1: 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There's a song that keeps on coming back around. Plain White Tees, Hey There Delilah. I'm sure you know this track. It's such a sweet song. And TikTokers are using the track with the caption, "My camera roll is getting quite full. Maybe I should delete," and posting the sweetest, nicest core memories. I love this trend. It's so cute, and it matches the song perfectly. We're playing it right now.

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1: Hey, this is Ulla on TikTok Trending, where we talk about all the hottest moments that are popping up on my feed and the best songs that are going viral. I have to talk about the Chemical Brothers' Go. It has just been used in Netflix's latest movie, Apex, and it is going crazy viral. Users are lip-syncing a little audio taken from the movie that transitions into the song. It's a bit creepy. I don't know how else to explain it, but I'm obsessed. And I'm also obsessed with this song. I'm glad it's having a comeback.

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1: 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Thank you so much. I can't even begin to tell you what this is going to do for our family. We, you know, we feel like we work so hard just to make it week to week. And when you're parents and you've got kids, you just want to give them everything. And when you can't, that's really hard. So to win this, it's a dream come true. Thank you. Thank you so much.
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1: They lost to the Dolphins last night, and I'm not sure where the Dolphins are based. All I can read about them is that they're just called the Dolphins.
2: Queensland. They're up in Queensland.
3: They're in Redcliffe, Queensland. Yeah.
1: But he's gone. They've lost to them.
3: I knew that. I'm sorry. I just was surprised. 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
1: 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It's a male celebrity rumoured to be the next James Bond.
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1: 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It's a male celebrity rumoured to be the next James Bond.
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3: 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Elba is James Bond?
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4: 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Come on, dude. Don't do that to me. 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

0: This is what it sounds like when you tell someone they've just won around-the-world flights and $15,000.
1: Oh, my God, I can't believe it. Thank you so much. I can't even begin to tell you what this is going to do for our family. We, you know, we feel like we work so hard just to make it week to week. And when you're parents and you've got kids, you just want to give them everything. And when you can't, that's really hard. So to win this, it's a dream come true. Thank you. Thank you so much.
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3: 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Elba is James Bond?
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4: 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Come on, dude. 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
11: Hey there, it's Darren Katrupi in the Far South Coast newsroom with your local news first. A Yoruba Dala Shire councillor says there are not adequate measures in place to prevent potential corruption in local planning approvals. Councillor Mick Johnson has asked a series of questions on notice about post-separation employment of staff. The most recent council meeting is being told it comes amid suggestions alleging some ex-staff could use their contacts within the council to receive favourable outcomes. Councillor Johnson says this is extremely concerning.
12: Former directors may have given the staff dealing with them their job or a promotion, and yet we are expected to believe that former employees will be treated no different from anyone else. This is not only difficult to believe, it is impossible to believe. The council staff employees unaffected and remain completely unbiased in this regard. Even the Pope would struggle in similar circumstances.
11: Two men involved in an alleged brawl outside a Far South Coast courthouse are set to appear inside it again today. Michael McFarlane Potts and Brent Wellington are both facing charges of affray following the incident on April 13. The pair are accused of punching each other outside Batemans Bay Courthouse before one of them fell to the ground and was allegedly hit repeatedly. The court has previously been told the DPP is elected to prosecute the case instead of police. The winners have been decided in some of the big awards at the annual Sculpture for Clyde event. Anthony Nelliper's The Grandeur, stainless steel concrete creation of a marlin, presented with the Acquisition Award. Anthony's win earning him $50,000 and a permanent place on Batemans Bay Sculpture Walk. The $10,000 major award has been given to Megan Ward's Fan Coral, made from stainless steel and powder-coated aluminium on a steel base. The People's Choice Award will be announced at 2 o'clock this Saturday afternoon. In local sport, a try with 4 minutes left on the clock has given Tathra a close victory over Bega in round 6 of the Group 16 men's first grade rugby league competition. The Seagulls trailed the Roosters 22-14 at the 60th minute mark, but two late tries, including 4 minutes from full time, when front rower Travis Downton crashed over the try line with Callum Bower-Scott kicking the conversion to win 26-22. The game marked Carthoris Centenary Celebration Round and the annual Terry Dixon Men of League Challenge. In other results, Eden sent Cooma back home without the competition points after the Tigers won their clash 16-14. Marumbula Pambula has scored a come-from-behind 32-20 win against Naruma, and Bombala 34 defeated Maria 12. That's your latest local news and sport. I'm Darren Katrupi.
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13: Morning, I'm Phoebe Humphrey. One Nation's surge in popularity has continued, with Pauline Hanson's party overtaking Labor in one of the major polls. Today's Redbridge poll has One Nation 3 points clear of Labor on primary votes and 11% ahead of the coalition. After preferences, Labor leads One Nation by 51% to 49%. We're now one step closer to the 2032 Olympics, with building at Brisbane's Olympic Stadium to begin today. Victoria Park is now closed to the public, despite a number of protesters fighting to keep it open. The search continues for two men believed to be trapped further inside a Laos cave. It comes after five men were rescued over the weekend by a group of international divers, including Australian Josh Richards.
14: From what we know, there is a significant air pocket that is considerably further on, another 100 metres or so through fairly lethal passage. The only place they could still be would be there.
13: And Dua Lipa has tied the knot, the singer marrying actor Callum Turner in an intimate ceremony in London, wearing a look paying homage to Bianca Jagger.
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13: In sport, Essendon has lost its first game under interim coach Dean Solomon, going down to West Coast by 30 points. Solomon says he'll need a bit more time to start to implement his new style of play.
15: Really, the last sort of 48 hours, we've been able to coach the new game plan. So we're looking to build it from contest out.
13: And the Panthers are now two games clear on top of the NRL table after a 20-18 win over the Warriors. The Raiders down the Cowboys, and the Dragons won their first game of the season yesterday, upsetting the Broncos. That's the latest news and sport.
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16: Taking a look at the Eden Coast this morning, your winds are west to southwesterly, 10 to 15 knots. Seas are 1.5 to 2.5 metres, and your swell is south to southwesterly, below 1 metre inshore. Your tide will be high at 10 past 9 this morning and low again at 10 past 2 this afternoon.
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17: A sunny day for the South Coast, though. It's going to be wet this evening, a very high.

0: degrees in the Bega Valley. Tomorrow, though, partly cloudy, a high chance of morning showers and a top of 20. But right now, make sure you rug up if you're stepping outside. Bega, 1 degree. Marimbula, 4. Batemans Bay, 6. Sitting on 13 currently in Naruma. Get the latest forecast and news headlines for free via powerfmbegabay.com.au and listen anywhere you go with the iHeart app.
1: 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Like a piece of Vegemite toast, these two always seem to fall face down. It's Power FM's Aaron and Brad.
0: 6 past 6, I think you mean it's Power FM's award-winning Aaron. And regular.
2: No, you're an award-winner Brad. Too, right?
0: Yeah,
2: we're an award-winning team, Brad.
0: Yeah, yes.
2: Woohoo!
0: We did it, everyone.
2: Woohoo!
0: We're not a team. We haven't won an award as a team
2: together.
0: Yet, it's early days.
2: Maybe next year.
0: Yeah.
2: We'll see you at the awards.
0: Was it a fun night?
2: It was a great night. Mm. It was awesome to see everyone dressed up outside of the little box that we usually sit in and looking their best and having a good time. And yeah, taking home the prize as well was just a bit of a bonus.
0: Just in case anyone's just tuned in, they're wondering, what's the award? Nobel Peace Prize? Adult Movie Industry Award? No, it was the Australian Audio Awards, the very first ever. And Erin was up for Best Newcomer and she walked away with the chocolates.
2: Got it.
0: Nice job.
2: Thank you very
0: Where's
2: much.
0: Where's the award sitting at home?
2: On my TV desk.
0: What's oh, right.
2: Like the soundbar system.
0: Oh, like the little entertainment.
2: Yeah. I had it up on like this bookshelf place, but it's like big and glass, so we took it away from the falling.
0: Right.
2: Falling hazards.
0: You want to have to explain to the paramedics what caused the concussion? My radio award. later on in the show, we'll be catching up with Dale Finucan to talk about the NRL. The Dragons, like Aaron, had a win. Finally.
2: Oh, let's go.
0: Against the Broncos yesterday. But we'll be talking all things NRL with Dale after 7:30 this morning. Coming up next, though, we're going to start your day with a fact. Today's fact all to do with the humble art of burger eating.
2: Oh.
0: Yeah.
2: That is an art. I agree.
0: Because we were at the Sapphire Smokehouse on Saturday night, and there was a burger eating challenge. So it made me wonder just what lengths people have gone to accomplish their dreams of finishing gigantic burgers. Tell you all about it. Get back next.

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1: Not getting invited to Trivia Night because you think General Knowledge is the guy in charge of the Australian Defence Force? 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
2: I'm learning.
0: So a big hello to everyone who came along to our Your Brand dinner on Saturday night in Marimbula at the Sapphire Smokehouse. Big thank you to Luke and his team for putting on an amazing spread. Delicious food.
3: Yeah.
0: And Nigel and his team next door at the South Coast Tap House for providing the liquid refreshments. But one thing caught our eye in the window of the Sapphire Smokehouse was their Tower Inferno Burger Challenge.
3: Yeah.
0: We joked about it. Like I found a picture of what the Tower Burger looks like, Aaron.
3: Oh, that's it?
0: Yeah, it is a big boy.
3: Oh, it's monstrous.
0: It's huge. I think they have to put a light on top of the burger so that aircraft can avoid it when they're coming in to land at Marimbula Airport. But Luke's got a challenge there. If you can eat the burger and I think have a shake as well.
3: Yes, a burger and a shake.
0: In under 8 minutes. You get a shirt and your name up on the wall.
3: Yep.
0: Your name will go down in history as having beaten the Tower Burger.
3: And look, it sounded feasible.
0: Mm.
3: 8 minutes sounded like, yeah, all right, maybe you could do it. But when he told me someone did it in 4 minutes 30.
0: I know.
3: I tapped out. It's not happening.
0: Apparently only 4 people have taken on the challenge and survived, so there may be more in the future. But it made me wonder about all those burger challenges out there in the world. So today's Get Fact revolves around the Humble Hamburger. The largest burger ever was created by a 40-person team.
3: Whoa.
0: In Detroit, Michigan in the US. And then they had to eat it. It was 86 kilograms.
3: What, like one big patty?
0: One gigantic burger.
3: Wow.
0: Yeah. And then they had to get the jaws of life to rescue someone who fell under a collapsing pile of French fries.
3: I was going to say.
0: There's a truckload of French fries.
3: I thought you meant the jaws of life just to open their mouths wide enough to
0: Well,
3: get it.
0: Yeah. Well, this guy, I think, unhinges his jaw like a snake.
3: Oof.
0: Eating a mouse. I'm talking about competitive eater Takeru Kobayashi.
3: Oh, yeah. Old mate.
0: Holds the record for speed eating. He ate the most burgers in 3 minutes. How many do you reckon he ate? Medium-sized burgers.
3: A minute, a burger, 300.
0: A 12. Oh, my God.
3: 12 burgers. That's still a fantastic effort.
0: You'd have to, blend them up and drink them as a burger shake if you were going to try and knock back 300 in the course of 3 minutes. Then the record for the biggest commercially available burger eaten by a single person was Nada Rita. Ate a burger with 18 patties.
3: Oh.
0: It weighed 3.5 kilos. This is at Fat Burger in California. The burger was that tall. He needed 2 Sherpas and oxygen to reach the summit of it to start from the way down. About 3.5 kilos.
3: Yeah, that's a lot. I just don't know how you can stand up after it. You know,
0: I don't know. Yeah, because you're going to be on the toilet all day. You're going to be in the seated position. And then the most burgers eaten in a lifetime. You may have seen this guy, Donald Gorski. He holds the record for eating the most Big Macs at McDonald's.
3: Okay.
0: Over the course of his life, how many do you think he ate? We're in the thousands.
3: Oh, really?
0: Yeah, he has one a day, I think, something 3, like that.
3: 3,000.
0: 35,000 Big Macs at Macca's, including the pickles. So
3: wow, he gets the pickles as well. So
0: yep.
3: It's basically a salad each time too.
0: They also believe he was responsible for killing Mayor McCheese because he had a burger for a head. They just found a headless corpse of Mayor McCheese. And they went, hang on a second, Donald's. They tried to stage an intervention. Even Hamburglar went, Donald, you have a problem. you need to ease back on the burgers. Anyway, there's a whole bunch of burger facts for you. Wow, your work colleagues with them today.
3: Yeah.
0: While you have a burger
3: think,
0: for lunch.
3: Wow, you're so brainiac.
0: Yeah, why do you know so much about burgers? Tell them we sent you. And if you want to send us a fact, Power FM at Bega Bay on Facebook. Darren and

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0: The South Coast Best Music, Power FM. It's Aaron and Brad with you at 25 past 6. 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
1: Yeah, I didn't know. Coming. There's some really exciting festivals happening at Sussex Inlet, which I've just found out is a little bit away.
0: Little outside our market. It's north of, it's kind of between Nowra and Ulladulla, but it might be worth the drive to check this out.
1: I think it'd be worth the drive. There's a full-blown Viking festival happening at Sussex Inlet this weekend. They're building Viking villages. They're going to have live reenactments of Viking times, wrestling, fire pits, Scandinavian food, and 30 Vikings camping out in traditional tents as well. So it's like a Ren Fair.
0: Yeah, I've got mates that do Viking reenactments, and cool. They are right into it.
1: Like,
0: I would argue a little too into it at times. I remember one of them, they joined up with this local Viking group up near Lismore.
1: Yep.
0: And he's like, I'm like, oh, you want to go and get it something to eat or something? He's like, I've got no money. I'm like, oh, why? He goes, because I had to buy a pair of pants. Cost me $200. I'm like, you spent $200 on a pair of pants? What's so good about them? And he goes, oh, well, they're specific Viking pants, and they had to be made using the same methods that the Vikings used back in the day.
1: Yeah. I love how authentic people get when they do these kind of festivals and like the Ren Fairs and all the magical kind of things.
0: I joked before about the horned helmets. Apparently that was not a Viking thing.
1: It wasn't?
0: No. They get offended. It's like offensive to their Viking culture if you say, oh, where's your horned helmet? That's Hagar the Horrible perpetuated that negative Viking stereotype.
1: Wow, interesting.
0: Yeah, so if you've gone to watch a Canberra Raiders game and you've done the Viking clap and you're like, geez, I want some more of this.
1: Yes.
0: Sussex Inlet, I guess.
1: Yes, it's this weekend.
0: I imagine they'll have like, you know, you can use cash, FPOS available, but can you just pillage?
1: I don't know. Well, I
0: because you could
1: I
0: argue like
1: so.
0: I am a traditional Viking. I do not pay for things.
1: I go in.
0: I
1: and
0: take
1: barter.
0: What is
1: oh,
0: mine.
1: Oh yeah.
0: So you
1: they
0: and
1: do
0: your
1: take.
0: Your Viking guys come in on your long ship.
1: Nah, I feel like we're westernized it, right?
0: We're nice Vikings
1: we're nice
0: these
1: Vikings.
0: Days. We keep the pillaging to a minimum, and we use tap and go instead.
1: Yeah.
0: We got your news coming up with Darren next on Power.
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3: 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And when you can't, that's really hard. So to win this, it's a dream come true. Thank you. Thank you so much.
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10: Morning, it's Darren Katrupi in the Far South Coast newsroom with your local news first. The Yirrabadalla Shire Council's general manager has hit back at claims by a councillor over his response to questions on notice surrounding anti-corruption measures. Councillor Mick Johnson has told the council's latest meeting the response didn't answer some of his questions and answered some he didn't even ask. He also questioned a range of staff recommendations to go against planning rules on several development applications over the past 12 months. But GM Mark Ferguson says the council is currently drafting a fraud and corruption prevention work plan.
11: You've made some fairly significant aspersions there, councillor, that I don't necessarily accept. In saying this, the response and the addendum, the first response that the council, which is in the attached agenda, probably was a broad outline of the way council deals with fraud and corruption issues.
10: A new hard-hitting campaign is being launched to encourage more residents across the Far South Coast to participate in the National Bowel Cancer Screening Program. Cancer Council Australia CEO Jacinta Redden says the latest data reveals fewer than half of eligible locals are completing the free at-home test.
12: We know that it's often hard for people living in the regions to access healthcare, and this is why this test is a terrific solution, because it's free, delivered to your home. So please, we encourage eligible Australians to take part in bowel cancer screening. It could save your life.
10: Roadworks will occur on Bishop's Lane in Bega this week. The council says surface restabilisation will begin from 7 this morning until 6 p.m. and will occur each day this week. Bishop's Lane will be closed to road users for the duration, with no on-street parking available during those working hours. Access for businesses within the laneway, though, will be maintained. In local sport, Clyde United has upset Maroola in the Far South Coast Men's All-Ages Football Competition. United beat the higher-placed Swans on Friday night at Gundry Oval 5-2. Fifth-place Batemans Bay drew 2-2 with the competition ladder leader Browleigh Stingrays, and a rumour too good for Badalla 3-0. That's your latest local news and sport. I'm Darren Katrupi.
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1: Morning, I'm Phoebe Humphrey. Millennials say they would rather vote for One Nation than Labor or the Greens, according to the latest Redbridge poll. Pauline Hanson's party has overtaken Labor with 31% of the primary vote compared to Labor's 28%. Primary support for the government falling 3 points since handing down the budget. A three-year-old boy has died in a house fire in Melbourne. A man was also seriously injured in the blaze at Werribee, with an e-bike outside believed to be the cause. One of the so-called ISIS brides who has been charged with terror offences is expected to apply for bail today. The 34-year-old was charged last week after returning to Australia more than 8 months ago. And work on Brisbane's Olympic Stadium begins today, with Victoria Park now closed to the public, with protesters moved on from the site. Queensland Deputy Premier Jared Blais says their tents have been removed as a matter of safety.
13: The reality is it's going to be a construction site, and you can't have people protesting and living in tents in a construction site.
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1: In sport, the Panthers have snapped the Warriors' six-game winning streak at CommBank Stadium. Penrith were without Origin stars Nathan Cleary, Isaiah Yeo and Brian To'o, but managed to score a late try to win 20-18.
14: Yeah, it was a great win. It was a really good game, good high-quality game. Yeah, stoked. Panthers coach Ivan Cleary there. And the Eagles are enjoying their best start to an AFL season in 5 years, notching up their fourth win in 2026. West Coast downing the Bombers by 30 points in Perth. That's the latest news and sport.
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9: 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Keeping you moving on the roads of the South Coast. Power FM traffic.
0: Still some roadworks in places. On the Princes Highway, there's a new spot in Naruma between Marine Drive and the old highway. So stick to those temporary speed restrictions through that area. Also along the Bega Valley, or around the Bega Valley, along the Snowy Mountains Highway at Garfield Road, and those usual spots along Carter Road. Talking about the intersection at Sapphire Coast Drive in Kallaroo, and also the spot in Boundary Road along the Tarsa Road. Lifetraffic.com to find out where upgrades are happening near you. Call us on 1300 92 1250 if you spot any problems.
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1: Some strong marine wind warnings in place for the Eden Coast today, but otherwise a sunny one with a very high chance of late showers, a top of 17 degrees in the Bega Valley and 19 in the Yorubadella region. Tomorrow, partly cloudy and a high chance of morning showers, a top of 20 degrees. Right now, though, it is freezing. 1 degree in Bega, 4 degrees in Maroombula, 6 in Batemans Bay and Naruma, currently sitting on 13 degrees. 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
9: 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They're up, full of energy and ready to seize the day. Yeah! All right, let's agree they're up and half full of energy. Look, just be happy they're up, okay? It's Power FM's Aaron and Brad.
0: 22-7. Yes, Aaron's not wrong. It is cold this morning because
1: freezing.
0: It's the first day of winter.
18: Winter is coming.
0: No, it's here. It's here.
1: It's
0: arrived
1: here.
0: This morning.
1: It happened.
0: Yes. And Mother Nature's gone. Yeah, here it comes in all its glory. So rug up.
1: Yeah.
0: Yeah.
1: We're going to need to get some heated blankets for the studio.
0: All right. Little heated throw or something?
1: Yeah.
0: Yeah, okay. How do you go with beanies?
1: I like a beanie.
0: You like a beanie?
1: They make my head sweat, but they're toasty until they do that.
0: Maybe just a headband for you.
1: Yeah, just a headband.
0: Yeah, fair enough. I'll catch it up with Dal Finucane after 7:30 this morning, and we'll find out what new music is dropping. Hopefully it thaws out before Aaron presents us with Mad Music Monday after 8:30. But coming up next, some strange stories. One involving a man who's doing prison time for evading police.
1: Oh,
0: but it's his name that's got him in the headlines. It's quite funny. More on that next.

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1: We bring you the stories other news outlets dare not touch because they're just too weird.
2: In other news,
3: great story, compelling and rich.
0: Our first story takes us over to the US of A, where a man has just been sentenced to 20 years in prison. This all comes after his outrageous behavior. Last year in June, Milwaukee police stopped a vehicle. There was a male and a female passenger. And then the male passenger went, "Nah, you can't stop me, coppers." And he started taking off. He fired a pistol out of the window towards police. Eventually, he crashed. And then the police swooped in and arrested him. He's finally had his day in court. And like I said, 20 years prison now for this 43-year-old man. You're like, there's nothing funny about this, Brad. Why are you telling us this? Because it's the man's name. His name is Looney John Franklin Kolb Toon.
4: What?
0: His name is Looney Toon.
4: That's insane. No, he's not.
0: Yeah. L-O-O-N-Y and his last name T-O-O-N, Looney Toon.
4: Wow, like exactly Looney Tunes. Looney Toon.
0: Yep. So apparently when the judge handed down his sentence of 20 years and they took Looney Toon away, he just said,
5: "That's all, folks."
0: happening.
4: Staying in the US, we are heading to New York now. This one's kind of a story that, I don't know, it sounds fake, but it's 100% real. The bees in New York have moved. They've gone underground.
0: Oh.
4: Yeah, scientists in New York have discovered that they have one of the largest bees gatherings ever on record. About 5.5 million bees are living underneath a cemetery in New York.
0: Oh, I thought you meant they were in the sewers. I'm like, man, no. I hope the Teenage Mutant Ninja Turtles aren't allergic.
4: Yeah.
0: They're going to anaphylactic shock down there. Splinter's got to find the EpiPen for them.
4: It's called ground nesting bees, which means instead of building hives, they create huge underground networks. And in this case, they've basically turned their cemetery into a whole underground city. There's millions of them under there.
0: Wow.
4: How crazy is that?
0: That's full on. Got to feel sorry for the guy doing the grave digging, though. It's like trying to open up a fresh plot. Next thing you know.
6: Oh, no, not the bees! Not the bees!
0: We're required by law to play Nicolas Cage.
4: It does change it, though. Hey, like, you'd be walking through trying to visit grandma and all of a sudden the ground's, like, buzzing.
0: Well, imagine if you got a fresh bouquet of flowers. You're like, oh, Nan would love these flowers. Next thing, bees. Wear your beekeeper outfit if you're going to attend a funeral is the advice.
4: In New York,
0: That's it for your strange headlines. It's Aaron and Brad with you. If you want to win yourself some cash, Pick the Score is the way to do it. We'll tell you more about that after this.

0: 11 to 7 on Power FM, a Sunday day for the coast. Could see some late showers this evening, hitting a top of 17 in the Bigger Valley, 19 for the Euro Badala. And Friday night in round 12, we had our pick the score game. The Sharks were playing the Manly Seagulls. Now, you were away last week.
1: I was.
0: Aaron, when we caught up with Mick Wayman. We always chat with him on a Thursday to get his predictions for our pick the score game because it's worth cash to listeners.
1: Yes, of course. What was his advice this week?
0: This is what he thought the final score would be.
2: You're full of confidence. I'm going to go 28-22.
0: The scoreline at the end of the game between the Sharks and the Seagulls, 28-22.
1: Oh!
0: He's done. No, he hasn't done it because he said Manly would win. The Sharks won.
1: Oh, he needed to flip it.
0: He had the wrong team. So you got the score right for the first time ever for Mick. But he had the wrong team. We chat to him Thursday. We go, oh, did I say Manly? I meant the Sharks.
1: Yeah.
0: I meant the Sharks. But anyway, hopefully you picked the score right and got the right team because you've won yourself $50 if you did. And at the end of the season, some big money to be had.
1: Yeah, if you've won the $50, you go in the draw to win $5,000 at the end of the NRL season. So even if you don't know much about I was going to say footy. Can we call it footy?
0: Yeah, of course.
1: Yeah, cool. Footy, like myself, you can be in it.
0: That's
1: right. Give it a go. All you have to do is pick some numbers.
0: You've got to be in it to win it. PowerFMBeagleBay.com.au for all the details about Pick the Score. Thanks to Eden Nissan. Their demo clearance is on. 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Coming up next, though, if you want to live like you're winning every day, imagine having a vacation where someone else is footing the bill.
1: Oh, I'd love that. Are you offering?
0: Well, they're looking for someone to test out luxury vacations. I'll give you more info on that on the other side of the break.
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0: 1927. That's what I think of you on Power. It's 2-7 with Aaron and Brad, and we crowned our winner for the Around the World in 15K giveaway on Saturday. They won themselves a trip for two and $15,000 of spending money. How good is that?
1: How insane.
0: But if you dream of like going on holiday on someone else's tab, apparently Luxury Escapes is looking for a holiday tester.
2: Luxury Escapes is looking for its first ever travel tester. Their job, a $50,000 travel assignment, sending an Australian and their plus one to some of the world's most sought-after destinations.
0: Yeah.
1: Hey, Brad, there's something we need to talk about.
0: You need some time off?
1: Yeah.
0: Well, it does. These are the requirements if you're looking to apply to become a travel tester.
3: To be honest, someone who's really curious, he's really good at communicating and really understands what customers want.
0: Yeah. I feel like I wouldn't be communicating much if I was on a luxury holiday.
1: Yeah, I'd be like, sorry, bye.
0: Yeah.
1: I'm enjoying my time. Thank you.
0: I'm going to be in front of a laptop doing reviews. So there's going to be a whole bunch of different destinations, including two places like the Maldives.
1: Oh.
0: Maldives, I'm not sure. Sri Lanka. And there's also two luxury Australian locations, but they're not revealing those yet.
2: The two local Australian locations will remain under wraps, but there's a long list of luxury options in the mix.
4: The overwhelming reason for travelling here in Australia is it's the best location in the world.
0: Oh, you can't beat it. Even the ISIS brides want to come back here. Yeah, they love it that much.
1: Where would you put your money on it being in Australia, the secret locations?
0: Oh, mate. Wagga Wagga and Logan, Queensland. They just scream luxury to me. Am I alone in this? Maybe
1: I like
0: not.
1: Wagga.
0: But yeah, it's five-star luxury at these different destinations. You will have your flights paid for, accommodation. You're pretty much like a mystery travel shopper in a way, you know?
1: Oh, that sounds like the best job ever.
0: I know.
1: Ever.
0: It's amazing.
1: And I really hope that someone in our region applies and needs a buddy.
0: Needs a plus one for travel. Yeah, even just pack us in your suitcase. As long as you cut air holes, we'd be happy with that. I don't like my chances of winning something like this.
1: No, well, is it a winning situation or is it you cannot apply? It's an actual job.
0: You apply, yeah, but, you know, it's, yeah.
1: Yeah, okay.
0: I don't know. I don't think I've got the qualifications for something like this anyway. But that's all right. I've signed up with one of the big pharma companies as a drug tester, so I'll be going on a trip of a different kind.
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11: Hey there, it's Darren Katrupi in the Far South Coast newsroom with your local news first. Caught again today for two men arrested after allegedly punching on outside of Batemans Bay Courthouse. Police and court staff were forced to intervene just after the court adjourned for a morning tea break back on April 13. 26-year-old Michael McFarlane Potts and 25-year-old Brent Wellington are charged with affray following the incident. Both are still on bail and are yet to plead to the charge. A Yorubadella Shire councillor has used the latest monthly meeting to attack the general manager over his response to questions about anti-corruption measures. Mick Johnson was clearly not happy with the answers provided by Mark Ferguson amidst concerns he has about possible connections between former and current staff in the planning department. Councillor Johnson says the response from the GM was unacceptable.
12: The word development application does not appear in any of my questions or notice. I have three questions that have no answer and one answer that has no question. Last year, councillors were given a presentation by ICAC about corruption and its many faces and how to recognise it. One of its recognisable features that ICAC warns against is continual breaches of regulations, limitations and restrictions.
11: A Browley teenager has picked up the top prize in the student competition at the Sculpture for Clyde. Mia Adams from St Peter's Anglican School impressing the judges for the best individual work for her visually challenging hands on a face creation called Pressure. Maria High School's Shorebirds of the Yorubadella Flock named the best collaborative work, both winning entries presented with a certificate and $750. In local sport, Queanbeyan has proven a class above Batemans Bay in round 7 of the AFL Canberra Premier Division competitions. In the women's first grade battle, the undefeated Tigers kicked 14-12-96 to the Seahawks 2-3-15. The Bay's top men's outfit went down by 64 points to Queanbeyan. Their team from the border town posted 17 goals and 20 behinds for 122 points to the Seahawks 9-4-58. That's your latest local news and sport. I'm Darren Katrupi.
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13: Morning, I'm Phoebe Humphrey. Voters continue to punish Labor in the wake of its controversial budget, with today's Redbridge poll showing One Nation Now leads both the ALP and the Coalition on

0: from Cotality shows the market losing momentum in May as higher interest rates and tax changes weigh on demand. Sydney and Melbourne led the weakness, with dwelling values falling by 0.9 and 0.8% respectively. Work begins today on Brisbane's Olympic Stadium. Victoria Park is now closed to the public, despite protesters saying it will impact Aboriginal land and green space. Two cultural heritage protection applications relating to works there have been rejected. And the SES has been inundated with more than 500 calls for help as a powerful storm continues to batter the southwest of WA, with almost 30,000 losing power. Elsewhere, weather warnings are also in place in Victoria and South Australia.
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0: In sport, Essendon remain at the bottom of the ladder after a 30-point loss to West Coast. It was the Bombers' first game under interim coach Dean Solomon following the sacking of Brad Scott. He admits the club's injury list took its toll.
3: Well, I think we had, there were seven leaders. We had one of our leaders out there today. We're just going to use this, just use it as an education piece, but we want to hit the ground, hit the finishing line running.
0: And Penrith has ended the Warriors' winning streak. Earlier, the Raiders knocked off the Cowboys while the Dragons shocked the Broncos. That's the latest news and sport.
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4: On the Bateman's Coast, the winds are west to southwesterly, 10 to 15 knots, seas around a metre, with a southerly swell 1 to 1.5 metres. High tide shortly at 20 past 9 this morning, low tide at 2:30 this afternoon.
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5: Some strong marine wind warnings in place for the Eden Coast today, and a sunny one with a high chance of late showers this evening. 17 degrees in the Bega Valley today and 19 in the Yorubadulla. Tomorrow, it's partly cloudy with a high chance of morning showers and a top of 20 degrees. Right now, though, it is almost 2 degrees in Bega, 6 degrees in Batemans Bay, 4 in Maroombula and 13 in Narooma. 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
2: 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We'll let you figure out which one's which. 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
4: 8 past 7, later this half hour, we're talking dolphins.
5: Yeah, we are. Can you count them? How many can you see?
4: In a pod?
5: Yeah, we want to know.
4: I know. What's the maximum number of dolphins in a pod? Do dolphins go, sorry, mate, this pod's full. Find another one.
5: When does it turn from a pod to an army?
4: Yeah. God help us if the dolphins mobilize. We've just got secondhand subs from the US. We can't take on the dolphins with those. There has been a dolphin survey. More on that coming up this half hour. But coming up next, we're just talking about someone to work as a travel tester.
5: Yes.
4: Luxury escapes. But we've got our own travel tester, someone that we've sent off on an around-the-world trip. The winner was announced on Saturday. Find out who it was and where they're going to go. Next on Power.

0: Eagle Eye Cherry on Power, 13 past 7. Aaron and Brad with you. And for the past few weeks, we were encouraging you to send through your travel itineraries for Around the World in 15K. So many good entries.
1: So many interesting stories. People wanting to go see historic things, fulfilling their hobbit dreams.
0: Not those types of dreams where you wake up in bed, Sam on one side, Frodo on the other. We've all had those, right?
1: That's just you. This guy wanted to run.
0: He's going to do a Hobbit marathon. Unfortunately, he was not the name that was chosen.
1: Simon.
0: Our Around the World in 15K judges decided Jess would be the winner. She sent in an itinerary that said, I dream of taking my kids to Cambodia, the country that changed my life before they were born. Its people showed me kindness, resilience, and joy I'll never forget. She also wanted to take them to Fiji for a relaxing, fun, and quality family vacay together. So Dylan on the iHeart Countdown on Saturday put the call through to Jess and gave her the good news.
2: Jess, I've got some good news for you this afternoon. You've just won Around the World trips and also $15,000. Congratulations.
3: Oh my God, I can't believe it. Thank you so much. I can't even begin to tell you what this is going to do for our family.
2: How do you reckon the kids are going to feel?
3: Oh, they are going to go crazy. We will have to film their reaction for sure.
0: Yeah, it's going to get a lot of views.
1: Oh,
0: so,
1: how exciting.
0: Very, very happy. And well done to her for not using any swear words.
1: Yeah, honestly, that moment of silence was probably just to compose herself.
0: Yeah.
1: So I'd need to take that.
0: Oh, you would have to bleep out the rest of that call. If it was me, I'm like, are you effing kidding me right now? So happy to make Jess's dreams a reality with Around the World in 15K. And again, huge thanks to Travel Team Batemans Bay and Mitre 10, Sapphire Coast Mitre 10, for jumping on board with this one.
1: Can't do big stuff without the support of them. So
0: that's right. That's right.
1: Shout out to those guys.
0: Hopefully we'll do it again next year.
1: I hope so.
0: Yeah.
1: More adventures for our listeners. Sounds good.
0: In the meantime, I'm going to try and buy myself a wig and a school outfit and try and look like one of Jess's kids. Hopefully she won't tell the difference. See how I go. Aaron and

0: 18 past 7 on Power FM. It's Aaron and Brad. A sunny first day for winter, but there will be some late showers this evening. We're heading for 19 in the Yirrabadalla, 17 in the Bega Valley. It's a very chilly 2 degrees in Bega right now. Have you braced yourself, Aaron?
1: I'm
0: ready
1: scared.
0: For it?
1: Mm. It was this morning that I was really like, oh, this might actually be hard for me. Because, like, Chef's been struggling. She's not enjoying the cold. But no. This morning was the first time that I was like, oh, I can feel that my face is frozen and the rest of my body is not. So it did take a little longer to get out of bed this morning.
0: But it slows down the aging. That's
1: love that.
0: Yeah, that's
1: love that.
0: I mean, it's tough for us humans in the cold, but spare us all for those poor dolphins swimming around in the chilly waters of the Pacific. And also, we're counting them.
1: Yes, we are. you don't know about this one?
0: There's a dolphin survey, apparently.
1: A dolphin census, yeah.
0: Aaron's going to tell us all about it. Plus, we'll hear from One Republic after this.
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3: 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Yeah. I'm on the cannabis and I'm driving.
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1: Thousands of New South Wales locals were out on the coast over the weekend, Brad, counting dolphins. We had our first ever dolphin census for New South Wales over the weekend.
2: Really hard for volunteers as well to have to swim out into the water, dive down, hand out the forms to the dolphins.
1: Excuse me, can you just put your address and how many dolphin babies live here, please?
2: Yes. What religion are you? Oh, you're a flipperarian?
1: Flipperarian. Oh, speaking of, do you remember Flipper and La Parka?
2: No.
1: Oh, that was a really cool, like, cartoon show from when we were kids.
2: Oh, was there a cartoon? I know Flipper, like, my dad used to watch Flipper. He'd go on about the Flipper Dolphin. There was a TV show, but I guess it was like a cartoon version.
1: Yeah, it was like a where this kid could, like, swim underwater and talk to the dolphins and all this stuff.
2: Yeah, right. What'd they really have to say?
1: Stuff and things. They went on many adventures.
2: Oh, cool.
1: You'll have to have a look. Flipper and La Parka. But people all across the coast, no, they weren't getting in the ocean to count the dolphins. They had their binoculars and they were out looking. They headed to the beaches and the bays.
2: Also a good excuse for local perverts to just stand with binoculars and just... No, I'm just counting dolphins. No, I wasn't looking at your wife through my high-powered binoculars. How dare you?
1: Researchers say we actually know way less about our local dolphin population than we should, and especially
2: well,
1: the Indo-Pacific.
2: I like to respect the dolphins' privacy.
1: The Indo-Pacific bottlenose dolphins that we see a lot around our coastlines, we don't actually know much about their pods and how
2: they socialize.
1: How they socialize with each other and their patterns of migrations.
2: Mm-hmm.
1: But yeah, so that's what everyone was out on the coastlines on the weekend, counting dolphins. And hopefully now we have a little bit more of an idea of our local dolphins and their pod activities, if you will.
2: So this is like what the bird watchers do. You know how they have the bird census, which I think just happened not long ago?
1: Yeah, I think so.
2: So this is what they do when they finish counting the birds. They're like, oh, well, what are we going to do now? I'll count some dolphins, I guess.
1: What are we counting next week? Turtles? That would be a fun one.
2: Yeah?
1: That would be a fun one to count, except I feel like we'd have to get in the water for that.
2: Yeah, they don't come up too often.
1: Yeah.
2: Right, okay. So... what are they going to do once they know how many dolphin numbers there are?
1: I'm not too sure. But
2: I mean, how can you get
1: I
2: an accurate count? You're just seeing the ones that come up on the surface, aren't
1: you? Yeah, but also I wanted to know, like, if I counted one dolphin and I noted that dolphin, but then you're standing just up the road from me.
2: And I see the same dolphin
1: and you
2: count
1: see
2: it again.
1: The same dolphin.
2: Or even worse, I'm there with my binoculars. I see the dolphin. I go, there's one dolphin. And it goes under the water. And then when it pops up again, I go, oh, there's another dolphin. And then someone goes, no, that's the same dolphin. You're a racist. And I go, what? Oh, all the dolphins look the same to you, don't they, Brad? I'm like,
1: oh,
2: I'm sorry.
1: Wow,
2: I'm
1: Brad.
2: Not.
1: Jesus.
2: I can't tell them apart. It's.
1: If you want to peep on the dolphins, you have until the 6th of June to submit your watches. So if you do head out to the coastline and see some dolphins, make sure you note down where you see them, what date, what time, and make sure you pop it on their website by June 6th.
2: And if you're a dolphin that's going on vacation, please fill out your census form early online.
1: We don't want to miss you.
2: Yeah, just surf on the internet. Find the address.
1: I wonder if they do human censuses. They're in the water watching us. Oh, another one's popped up.
2: No, that's the same one as before. All the humans look the same to you, don't they, mate? Oh, come on.
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14: Morning, it's Darren Katrupi in the Far South Coast newsroom with your local news first. Yirrabidella Shire Council General Manager Mark Ferguson says they aren't ignoring advice from ICAC on implementing anti-corruption measures. Councillor Mick Johnson has raised the issue with questions on notice, followed by criticism towards the GM at the latest meeting for his response. He told the Chamber a number of his questions went unanswered, while ones he didn't ask were. Mr. Ferguson says the council is doing plenty in this area.
15: What I did in the addendum that I issued to councillors yesterday basically sets out that the council is doing a fraud and corruption prevention work plan, and also developing a survey, or actually has surveyed all staff on fraud and corruption. The other element of that and the code of conduct is quite clear on what an employee's obligations are.
14: A potential win for the Far South Coast economy, with the state government moving to prioritise local businesses and workers for taxpayer-funded tenders. The government has introduced the Local Jobs First Commission legislation to Parliament. It puts local jobs, local content and small businesses at the centre of government spending. Residents along the Far South Coast are being urged to participate in the National Bowel Cancer Screening Program. A free at-home test kit is made available to all locals aged between 45 and 74. Bowel cancer remains Australia's second deadliest cancer, but Cancer Council CEO Jacinta Redden says not enough of us are taking the warning seriously.
16: Bowel cancer is Australia's second biggest cancer killer, and each week around 100 Australians die from this disease. But if found early, it's good news, because 90% of cases can be successfully treated.
14: Batemans Bay has been kept scoreless on the weekend in the Canberra Suburban Men's First Grade Rugby Union competition. The Boars, low on players due to injuries and a wedding, beaten 26-0 by East Red at Griffith Oval. In the other games, undefeated competition leader Hall smashed Adfa 51-14, and East White, easy winners over Uni North's 40-12. In the women's tens, the Goulburn Dirty Reds beat Batemans Bay 40-15. That's your latest local news and sport. I'm Darren Katrupi.
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1: Morning, I'm Phoebe Humphrey. Barnaby Joyce says he's not surprised by the latest poll, which shows One Nation is the most popular political party in Australia. The latest Redbridge poll revealing the party's primary vote has risen to 31% ahead of Labor on 28%. The coalition sits on 20. Barnaby telling Seven it's clear Aussies are fed up with the current government.
17: The issue is that people are suffering from the cost of living because of the insane desire to change the weather, incremental environmental laws, the fact that people can't afford afford a house.
18: The Defence Force has updated recruitment rules allowing trans and non-binary applicants to complete fitness testing. News Corp reports documents obtained under Freedom of Information laws also reveal those identifying as non-binary are currently unable to take part in AUKUS submarine training programs due to the US military policies. Victoria's free public transport period is officially over, but fares are half price for the rest of the year, and hundreds have been arrested in Paris after violent clashes following Paris Saint-Germain's Champions League win.
13: Visit the team you can trust at Wild Coast Realty on the flat in Narooma. 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
18: In sport, the Panthers are now two games clear on top of the NRL table after a dramatic 20-18 win over the Warriors. Penrith were without Origin stars Nathan Cleary, Isaiah Yeo and Brian To'o, but Casey McLean backed up from his debut for the Blues with two tries.
19: No, I got told after camp anyways, I was like, oh, I don't mind. And then I got told at training because you're still young. I was like, oh, fair enough.
18: They're on Fox. And no new coach bounce for Essendon, going down to the Eagles by 30 points in Perth. It was interim coach Dean Solomon's first game. That's the latest news and sport.
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1: Nothing major to report this morning, but if you are out on the roads and see something we should know about, 1300 92 1250 is the number to call. 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Livetraffic.com for all your updates.
13: 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Is it fine in 22 at your place? Power FM, South Coast weather.
2: A sunny start to winter today with a very high chance of some late showers and a warning of strong marine winds for the Eden Coast. We're heading for a top of 17 for the Bega Valley, 19 across the Yorubadella. Tomorrow, partly cloudy. Should be a wet start with a high chance of morning showers, but those should clear, leading to a top of 20 degrees. At the moment, though, we might reach zero this morning.
1: Really?
2: It's getting colder and bigger. It's sitting just shy of 1 degree right now. It's 4 in Batemans Bay currently, 5 in Maroombula, and now 14 in Narooma. 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
13: Enjoy live music, cold drinks and good vibes every weekend at the Batemans Bay Soldiers Club. Running late this morning? Blame it on them.
1: Hey!
13: Okay, then just Brad. Blame it on Brad.
2: Yeah. Wait, what?
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2: 20 to 8. Find out what new music has dropped with Mad Music Monday at around 8:30. And later this half hour, I want to find out about your dental hygiene, Aaron.
1: Mine specifically?
2: Yes.
1: Oh, okay.
2: You won't let me put cameras in your bathroom, so I have to ask you about when it comes to brushing your teeth, because there's a baseball player, he's done a TikTok video of his his let's get, you know, one of those let's get ready things.
1: Oh, get ready
2: right?
1: with me.
2: Yeah, get ready with me type things. And it's what he's done with the toothpaste that has divided the internet.
1: Oh, okay.
2: It's incredible. More on that in about 15. But coming up next, I don't know what his dental hygiene regime is. I think it's pretty good. He's got a good set of teeth. Dale Finucane, former Storm player. He'll be swinging by to talk all things NRL after Miley Cyrus with Younger You.

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2: It's a footy lover's paradise at the moment with Origin and, of course, a regular competition over the weekend. To talk all things NRL, we are joined by former Storm player and big local Dale Finucane. Morning, mate.
3: Morning, guys. How are we?
2: A little bit cold, a little bit blue in some of our
4: cities.
3: I'm feeling out, especially here.
2: Some fantastic games on the weekend, though. I was watching that Raiders-Cowboys game yesterday, and Cowboys kind of tried to make a comeback way too late in the second half.
3: Yeah, it was good to see Hudson Young and Ethan Strange backing up and had some really strong performances off the back of their Origin appearances. And, you know, obviously Strange setting up their first try. Yeah, you'd be disappointed if you're the Cowboys, I guess, with what they dished up. But, you know, the Raiders obviously needing to climb the ladder themselves.
4: And, of course, a massive game for Dragon fans on Saturday. Finally broken the drought. They've walked away with a win against the Broncos.
3: Finally, great to see the Dragons get up and have a win. As I said, felt for little mate Damon Cook, who's been trudging away. I think it's been round 23 was the last time they've won a game. But in saying that as well, you know, 10 minutes to go, there's a 30-8 scoreline. The Dragons are kicked off and give the opportunities for the Broncos to potentially even it or win the game at the death. So great to see the Dragons win, but I think they'd be disappointed, particularly with their last 10 minutes of that half.
2: And we didn't get a chance to talk to you last week after State of Origin, but what did you think about Game 1?
3: Yeah, interesting. I think the Ponga send-off was really significant. I do think that the ascendancy was changing and heading back towards New South Wales, but the Blues just coming out of their own end, they had 6 or 7 uncharacteristic errors, and guys who, you know, traditionally don't make those types of errors, like Brian To'o, you know, had a handful of drops throughout that first half, which, as I said, uncharacteristic for him coming out of that red zone, which obviously afforded the Maroons the field position to be able to score all the points that they did. But, and I guess looking at the isolated moments that the Blues had within that 20-minute period to ice the game, we probably had 3 tries that we left out there. Obviously great resilience from the Maroons, but we nearly blew it, unfortunately.
2: I want to talk haircuts, Dale, because yesterday we were watching that Raiders-Cowboys game and some of the haircuts that were going on there.
3: Yeah, it's getting out of control, isn't it? Gone are the days with the short back and side.
2: When you used to play, was there like a challenge amongst your teammates to see who could have the most flamboyant, just outrageous hair?
3: I wouldn't say it was a challenge as such. There was obviously some Larry characters, but I do recall time at Dorm and at the Bulldogs where I think Josh Reynolds had come back with a Larry haircut that had blonde tips in it, like Slim Shady. And he's gone back. We've gone to get on the bus at Belmore to head out to ANZ Stadium to the game. And Des Hasler has made Josh Reynolds quickly go up to the barbers and shave his head before. He said, "You are not wearing that to play a game of rugby league." So he made him go and shave his hair. He said he looked like a d**ken. So he shaved his hair. And then Craig Bellamy's done similar types of things where he's just not allowed certain haircuts to be on the field. So, yeah, it depends on who your coach is, but luck of the draw.
2: He's like, "I don't care how badly you play, you're not going out with frosted tips."
4: Yes, exactly.
2: Get rid of it. Oh, wow.
3: Yeah, no lair allowed.
2: That's amazing. Well, thank you very much for your insights into both footy and hairstyles, Dale, and we'll catch up with you again next Monday, mate.
3: No worries. Thanks for having me, guys.
2: Dale Finucane there. And, of course, if you want to win yourself some cash, don't forget Pick the Score this Friday night. Raiders v Roosters is our Pick the Score game. So Raiders got themselves a win yesterday. Can they back it up against the Roosters? What will the score be? Tell us. And you could be winning that $5,000 thanks to Eden Nissan. PowerFMBigabay.com.au for all the details. It's Aaron and Brad.

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3: Yeah!
0: Yep, that's what you could win with Powers Pick the Score. 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
4: Yay! 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

0: The newly married Dua Lipa with Houdini on Power FM. Aaron's got more details about that in What's Poppin' After 8. But right now, want to talk about teeth. It's that time of morning where parents across the South Coast are battling to get their kids into the bathroom to brush their teeth before school. What's the routine look like in your bathroom? Do you step up to the wash basin? And
1: I don't even want to say, because I think I've talked to you about this before and you called me gross. You said ew.
0: Oh, you brush your teeth with your feet, though. It's really
1: weird. No, I do not. No, I brush my teeth in the shower.
0: Yeah, yeah.
1: You don't enjoy that.
0: No.
1: What's your
0: feel like you shouldn't be doing
1: that?
0: Any mouth stuff in the shower.
1: Why?
0: Which sounds really bad when I say it out loud.
1: It
0: sounded better in my head. The reason I ask is there's a Philadelphia Phillies batter by the name of Bryce Harper. He's got like 600,000 followers on TikTok, and the majority of them were disgusted when they saw Bryce record his morning bathroom routine on camera, and they saw how he brushed his teeth.
2: Toothbrush.
0: Right? Now, you can't see this, but what he's doing is he's got his brush in one hand.
1: Yep.
0: He gets the toothpaste and he squirts it directly into his mouth. He sticks the toothpaste tube into his mouth, squeezes it, and then starts brushing. Doesn't apply it directly to his brush. And people were like, Bryce, you might be handy with a bat, mate, but when it comes to brushing your teeth, you've got it all backwards.
1: But did he have his mouth like open, or just like he was gritting his teeth?
0: He sort of wrapped his lips around the end of the toothpaste tube and squeezed it onto his tongue.
1: Onto his tongue?
0: Yeah, and
1: Yuck.
0: Then he was like, yeah.
1: It'd be different, I think, maybe if he had like closed his tooth and then like
0: And applied it directly to his teeth. No, he put it on his tongue and then I guess brushed his tongue and used the remainder of the toothpaste.
1: Nope.
0: Excuse me. The American Dental Association says it's not suggested to do it this way.
1: We like your artistic flair, but if you could not copy this guy.
0: When it came to mouthwash, he just lined up shots on the edge of the sink, knocked them back one after the other. It is one of those things, though, if someone doesn't show you how to do something, like I had a friend and we discovered that when it came to wiping his bot after doing his business, he would stand up to do it.
1: Wait, what?
0: Yeah. And we were like, ew. What? And he goes, that's how you do it, isn't it? And everyone's like, no, you remain in the seated position. It provides easier access to what you've got to wipe.
1: Yeah, his whole life must have been very struggling.
0: I'm wondering how many people are out there. If you're on the South Coast and this is how you do it when it comes to applying your toothpaste, squirt it directly into your mouth.
1: Also, hope you're not just like shattering someone's reality right now by saying that is not how you do it.
0: Plus, you've got the concern that you might pick up the wrong tube. You know, at least you squirt like some shaving stuff or like hair gel, I don't know, some
1: hemorrhoid
0: other sort of
1: cream.
0: Hemorrhoid cream. At least if you've got time to realize your mistake as you put it onto your brush, if you're squirting it directly into your mouth, like, this is a toothpaste.
1: Yuck.
0: I made a terrible mistake.
1: Yuck.
0: Latest news is on the way, and then we'll be diving into entertainment with What's Poppin' on Power.
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15: Hey there, it's Darren Katrupi in the Far South Coast newsroom with your local news first. A spotlight is being shone this morning on connections between Yirrabidella Shire Council staff and former workers. Councillor Mick Johnson has raised concerns about community perceptions of the potential for corruption with ex-staff advising developers. He's told the council while he's not claiming anything dodgy is going on, questions are being asked about the council's anti-corruption policies and procedures.
16: So at one end of the spectrum, we have council staff recommending to ignore technical advice and propose continual variations, exceptions and exceptions to the rules for the benefit of some projects, while with other proposals, council chooses to ignore technical advice and propose their own requirements to the detriment of those projects.
15: Two men involved in an alleged brawl outside a Far South Coast courthouse are set to appear inside it again today. Michael McFarlane Potts and Brent Wellington are both facing charges of affray following the incidents on April 13. The pair are accused of punching each other outside Batemans Bay Courthouse before one of them fell to the ground and was allegedly hit repeatedly. The court has previously been told the DPP is elected to prosecute the case instead of police. The winners have been decided in some of the big awards at the annual Sculpture for Clyde event over the weekend. Anthony Nalipa's The Grander, a stainless steel and concrete creation of a Marlin, presented with the Inquisitive Award. Anthony's win earning him $50,000 cash and a permanent place on Bateman Bay Sculpture Walk. The $10,000 major award has been given to Megan Ward's Fan Coral, which is made from stainless steel and powder-coated aluminium on a steel base. The People's Choice Award will be announced at 2 this coming Saturday afternoon. In local sport, a try with 4 minutes left on the clock has given Tathra a close victory over Bega in round 6 of the Group 16 Men's First Grade Rugby League competition. The Seagulls trailed the Roosters 22-14 at the 60th minute mark, but then two late tries, including one 4 minutes from full time when front rower Travis Downton crashed over the try line, with Callum Bower-Scott kicking the conversion to win 26-22. The game marked Tathra's

0: competition points after the Tigers won their clash 16-14. Marumbula Pambula has scored a come-from-behind 32-20 win against Naruma, and Bombala defeated Maruya 34-12. That's your latest local news and sport. I'm Darren Katrupi.
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2: Morning, I'm Phoebe Humphrey. Labor is refusing to say if last month's federal budget is the reason behind its latest drop in the polls. Today's Redbridge poll shows One Nation has overtaken Labor on primary votes, 31% to 28%. MP Tanya Plibersek telling Seven, while the budget has copped criticism, One Nation isn't exactly offering alternatives.
3: It's time for One Nation to start talking about how they would deliver some of these things, because every opportunity they've had, they've actually voted against things that would make it easier.
2: Australia will only buy second-hand US nuclear-powered subs under an AUKUS overhaul. Defence Minister Richard Marles says the move will save Aussie taxpayers a significant amount of money. Price growth across Australia's property market has stalled, with big falls in Melbourne and Sydney. Figures by Cotality shows the two cities dropped 0.8% and 0.9% respectively in May. And Dua Lipa has tied the knot, the singer marrying actor Callum Turner in London, wearing a look paying homage to Bianca Jagger.
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2: In sports, Socceroos coach Tony Popovich has settled on his final 26-man squad for the World Cup. Matt Ryan and Matthew Lecky have been named to play in their fourth cup. Popovich has also included Christian Vapalto and Titi Yenke. The Aussies' first match is on June 14. Essendon has lost its first game under interim coach Dean Solomon, going down to West Coast by 30 points. And in the NRL, the Panthers are now two games clear on top of the ladder after downing the Warriors 20-18 to close out round 13. That's the latest news and sport.
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4: Taking a look at the Eden Coast this morning, your winds are west to southwesterly, 10 to 15 knots. Your seas are 1.5 to 2.5 metres, and your swell is south to southwesterly, below 1 metre inshore. Tide will be high at 10 past 9 this morning and low again at 10 past 2 this afternoon.
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5: Looking at a sunny first day of winter with a very high chance of late showers, and the Bureau warning of strong marine winds for the Eden Coast. We're going to hit a top of 19 for the Yorubadulla, 17 across the Bega Valley. Tomorrow, partly cloudy with a high chance of some morning showers and a top of 20. Sitting on 6 degrees in Batemans Bay right now, 5 in Marimbula. One in Bega. I said not 14 though in Naruma. 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
5: 10 past 8. See, our military alliances are going from strength to strength. Aaron, we've made an arrangement when it comes to drones.
6: Australia, the UK and the US announced a new program to develop underwater drones.
5: Yeah. Ooh. I mean, we've been doing our own research here in Australia.
6: Vivid City's drone show has been grounded for now after a dramatic mid-air malfunction sent dozens of drones plunging into Darling Harbour.
5: Yeah, we've already got underwater drones. It's great.
4: That was an artistic choice. They just don't know it yet.
5: Coming up after 8:30, new music has landed. Aaron will give us the latest on that. And did you catch last night's Blue Micro Moon?
4: Oh, I sure did.
5: Ah, right.
4: Did you?
5: I did not see it, no. Well, I did kind of see it, and I heard all about it. We'll find out what a Blue Micro Moon is if you missed it later this half hour.
4: Coming up next, we're going to be chatting what's popping in celebrity world. We've had a wedding. We've got a box office movie that's set to fail.
5: Oh, no.
4: They've said it's already failed. It's not even out yet. And Jay-Z went a little bit wild on the weekend. We'll tell you a bit more about that in just a few. Right now, though, it's Miss T-Swizzle, Fate of Ophelia.

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1: Stop pretending to know what everyone's talking about and catch up on the latest in goss and entertainment with Aaron and Brad's What's Poppin'.
2: Well, first up, Dua Lipa is officially off the market.
0: Oh, no.
2: The pop star has reportedly tied the knot with actor Callum Turner in London over the weekend. The wedding happened at the iconic Old Marbury Town Hall, the same place where the members of the Beatles and Oasis got married back in the day.
0: Can I just say, Callum Turner, he's punching.
2: He's punching above his weight?
0: Oh, yeah.
2: Oh, yeah. Oh, yeah.
0: Good on him. He's probably like a terrific guy.
2: Congratulations to the happy couple. I'm excited. I want to see what Dua Lipa's baby's going to look like.
0: Yeah, well, hopefully they inherit her ears.
2: Yeah.
0: He's a little bit of a wing nut, old Callum, but he could be the next Bond, they reckon. That's the word.
2: Wow, okay.
0: Yeah.
2: Heading from London to Hollywood, we might already have another box office disaster in Hollywood's hands. The upcoming Supergirl movie starring Aussie actress Millie Alcock is already surrounded by drama before it's even hit the cinemas.
0: What's the drama?
2: The backlash online is after Millie fired at back at internet trolls.
0: Oh, okay.
2: She did stand up for herself, and now experts are worried that the film's going to struggle in the cinemas, especially now that it's coming out against Toy Story 5 and the live-action Moana movie.
0: Yeah, look, that's some fierce competition. But at the same time, don't not see a movie because of what one actor in it says.
2: Well, that's
0: because
2: the thing.
0: There are hundreds, if not thousands, of people that work on this movie.
2: Yeah.
0: And they've poured their heart and soul into it. And if you're just going to go, I'm not going to go see that because Millie's woke or whatever your thoughts are, it's like, that's kind of a silly attitude to have, in my opinion.
2: Wow. No, I think it's going to be good. I mean, and also there's like a, like super Marvel. Not Marvel, it's DC, isn't it?
0: Mm.
2: Like there's a whole cult following behind it.
0: A similar thing happened with Snow White.
2: Yes.
0: Like the lead actress from that, she said some things.
2: Rachel Zegler, she said some nasty things. And the
0: backlash was massive.
2: Yeah. Speaking of drama, Jay-Z has gone full diss track mode over the weekend. Mm. He performed at Roots Picnic and he freestyled. And now the freestyle rap went for nearly 4 minutes total.
0: Okay.
2: I didn't bring it all to you this morning. I thought we'd be a little bit bored by the end of it. but he dropped a rap. The freestyle, he fired shots at Drake, Kanye West, Nicki Minaj, and basically half of the music industry.
0: Kanye used to be his bosom buddy.
2: Yeah, right.
0: They were N-words in Paris.
2: Yeah, well, not anymore. The fans on the internet are now dissecting every single line. But here's a snippet of what went down over the weekend.
3: If she would have transitioned before I cleared my name, I would have hunted them. Every one of them playing these silly games. That 1-800 ambulance chaser would have wished one came. But 911 is a joke. Public enemy number one, I've been ranked. The rock's not crumbling. The leprechauns have magically run out of pranks. Your son on a federal jail line mumbling something.
0: Yeah, right.
2: Yeah. I'm going to be honest. What?
0: Yeah.
2: What do you say?
0: It make a lot of sense. I don't mind some of Jay-Z's stuff. Like Blueprint albums were good.
2: Yeah.
0: You know who I feel for, though? Beyonce, because she has to listen to that all the time.
2: Yeah.
0: You just imagine just, you got to use the bathroom, Jay-Z's in the shower going like, Public Enemy, 1-300. And you're like, just wash
2: yourself. But then you walk into the other bathroom and Beyonce's in the shower going, oh. And so, like, there's literally
0: country music.
2: No escape. It'd be such an overwhelming house.
0: Kids got noise cancelling headphones.
2: Poor Blue Ivy.
0: That's everything that has popped in entertainment. We'll fill you in again on what's happening this time tomorrow. But right now, it's the man, the myth, the legend, Jimmy Barnesy Barnes, who's Working Class Man.
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0: On Power FM, that's Ella Langley's Choosin' Texas, 29 past 8 with Aaron and Brad. That one going out to the Cowboys fans who are nursing their wounds this morning after they lost against the Raiders in Canberra last night. I actually caught some of the game. I was around at neighbour Shirley. She had it on. And we were watching it. And at one point, sort of in the second half, you could tell it was all over for the Cowboys.
1: Yeah.
0: It was like 26-6.
1: Oof.
0: The Raiders had a healthy lead. And so at that stage, even the commentators were getting bored. And Phil Gould goes, you know what? Let's start talking about the blue micro moon.
2: A micro blue moon. I'll explain later what a micro blue moon is. So we're all on the same page.
3: It's your pet subject, is it?
0: You tell the other commentators, like, oh, great.
1: Here we go.
0: They even crossed to JT, Jonathan Thurston, at one point, who used to play for the Cowboys, to see what he thought about the micro blue moon.
4: JT's gone to look for some hot food, actually, so I can tell you he's really been struggling.
3: Thank you, Marley. He'll be back in a moment with some hot chips to warm you up.
1: Everyone had just signed off, clocked out.
0: This is being broadcast across the nation. It's like Phil Gould's going off script talking about like astronomical blue moon events. JT's gone to get a feed.
1: Listen, hot chips is worth the walk.
0: Yeah, I want to hear more about JT's chips personally. Yeah. I mean, I love my space stuff, and I'm like, what's he got? Some chicken salt? He's got a bit of sauce on there? What's happening, JT?
1: Do they got crinkle cut there? Are they straight fries?
0: Yeah, straight cuts. What are we dealing with? Wedges, maybe? No, they went back to Phil Gould so he could mansplain what the micro blue moon is.
2: A blue moon, second full moon in a month. Micro moon is when the moon is at its furthest part of its elliptical orbit. So you see, the moon's actually getting smaller up there. And will keep getting smaller all night because it keeps getting further away. And a micro blue moon is the second full moon in a month when the moon is further away. And it won't happen for a few more years, so enjoy it tonight.
0: I think he spent a good 15 minutes going on about this blue moon during he was actually talking over the ref.
1: Yeah,
0: he was handing out decisions at some points during the game. It was like the game just became, is there still footy on? What's happening here?
1: Well, that's why they say, though, once in a blue moon.
0: Yeah.
1: Because it is so rare.
0: Yeah, and this was the micro one as well. As Phil Gould said, it just kept getting smaller during the night. Much like the viewer numbers towards the end of that game. So, look, if you missed last night's micro blue moon, the next one won't be until December 31, 2028. So you'll have to wait until then
1: to hear
0: Phil Gould talk about it all over again.

0: kids.
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9: Morning, it's Darren Kitchroopy in the Far South Coast newsroom with your local news first. A new hard-hitting campaign is being launched to encourage more residents across the Far South Coast to participate in the National Bowel Cancer Screening Program. Cancer Council Australia CEO Jacinta Redden says the latest data reveals fewer than half of eligible locals are completing the free at-home test.
10: We know that it's often hard for people living in the regions to access healthcare. And this is why this test is a terrific solution, because it's free, delivered to your home. So please, we encourage eligible Australians to take part in bowel cancer screening. It could save your life.
9: The Yorubadala Shire Council's general manager has hit back at claims by a councillor over his response to questions on notice surrounding anti-corruption measures. Councillor Mick Johnson has told the council's latest meeting the response didn't answer some of his questions and answered some he didn't even ask. He also questioned a range of staff recommendations to go against planning rules on several development applications over the past 12 months. But GM Mark Ferguson says the council is currently drafting a fraud and corruption prevention work plan.
11: You've made some fairly significant aspersions there, Councillor, that I don't necessarily accept. In saying this, the response and the addendum, the first response that the Council, which is in the attached agenda, probably was a broad outline of the way Council deals with fraud and corruption issues.
9: Roadworks will occur on Bishop's Lane in Bega this week. The council says surface restabilisation will begin from 7 this morning until 6 p.m. and will occur each day this week. Bishop's Lane will be closed to road users for the duration, with no on-street parking available during those working hours. Access for businesses within the laneway, though, will be maintained. In local sport, Clyde United has upset Maroola in the Far South Coast Men's All-Ages Football Competition. United beat the higher place Swans on Friday night at Gundry Oval 5-2. Fifth place Batemans Bay drew 2-2 with the competition ladder leader Browlea Stingrays, and a rumour too good for Badala 3-0. That's your latest local news and sport. I'm Darren Kitchroopy.
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12: Morning, I'm Phoebe Humphrey. Tony Abbott is confident he can help the coalition win back some of the support it's lost to One Nation as the former PM embarks on his new role as the Liberals' national president.
13: If you look back to the record of some previous Liberal governments, such as my own, we did scrap taxes, we did cut migration, and we didn't have an emissions obsession.
12: They're on Nine. It comes as today's Redbridge poll gives One Nation the lead in terms of primary vote. It's out to 31% ahead of Labor on 28 and the Coalition, which is back on 20. We're now one step closer to the 2032 Olympics, with building at Brisbane's Olympic Stadium to begin today. Victoria Park is now closed despite a number of protesters fighting to keep the park public. They have been removed. And one in four Aussie women say they don't plan on having kids, citing the soaring cost of living and concerns about global stability. A survey by Nine newspapers has also found those who do want kids expect to have smaller families.
8: Visit the team you can trust at Whale Coast Realty on the flat in Naruma. 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
12: In sport, the Socceroos squad for the FIFA World Cup has been announced. Former Italian Christian Vapalto, who switched nationalities just 2 days ago, has been named, while Japan-born Titi Yengi will make his national debut. In NRL, the Warriors' six-game streak has been snapped by the Panthers, Penrith winning 20-18 despite missing Origin stars Nathan Cleary, Isaiah Yeo and Brian To'o. And West Coast is having the best start to its AFL season in 5 years, beating Essendon at home by 30 points. That's the latest news and sport.
8: As South Coast is time for a walk. 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
12: If you need to fill the tank in Naruma this morning, $1.79.9 for unleaded and diesel sitting at $209.9. If you're in the Bega Valley and in Maroombula, well, unleaded sitting at $1.79.3 and diesel sitting at $229.3.
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16: Should be a smooth run to work or to drop the kids off this morning. Remember to slow down around those school buses, though, if you are, and keep it under 40 through those school zones. Still ongoing roadworks around the South Coast, including a new spot along the Princess Highway at Naruma between Marine Drive and the Old Highway. Check livetraffic.com for all the details about that one and other roadworks. 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
12: Taking a look at the weather along the south coast this morning. Strong marine winds in place for Eden Coast. Today, it's going to be a sunny one with a high chance of late showers. 17 degrees in the Bega Valley and 19 in the Yorubadala. Tomorrow, partly cloudy with a high chance of morning showers and a top of 20. Right now, though, it is 3 degrees in Bega, 6 degrees in Batemans Bay, 8 in Maroombula and 14 in Naruma. 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
8: 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Ugh, that sounds weird. But then again, so do they. It's Power FM's Aaron and Brad.
16: 18 to 9. You ever have those moments where you go, me and my big fat mouth?
12: Always.
16: Yeah, my mouth has been right in checks, my buddy can't cash.
12: Oh, what'd you do?
16: No, it's what I have to start doing as of today.
12: Oh, yeah. And I'm going to hold you accountable.
16: All right. Well, I guess I should get in touch with my lawyer and get my will organized. I'll tell you what it's all about soon. Talk about new music next, though.
17: Yes, the girls. It's all the girls this week. We've got three new tracks from three very different worlds.
16: Oh, okay.
17: Tell you more about it after some Bob Sinclair. A bit of a throwback for your Monday morning. It's Love Generation.

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1: A deeper dive into the latest hits delivered straight to your ear holes. 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
2: Yes, well, some absolute bangers hitting our charts this week. Olivia Rodrigo has dropped music for the first time since 2023. So it's been about 3 years since her last release.
0: What a slacker.
2: Yeah, she's been having a bit of a break. But when she arrives, she shows up, obviously, right, because she's walked straight into number one on the ARIA charts this week with her newest track. It's called The Cure.

0: needs to go to the doctor by the sound.
1: Yeah, it seems like she's doing it once again. She's doing her song of heartbreak, drama, and pop perfection. She is, I think, I was just saying to you, I think she might be the... I see her as the newer, like, Avril Lavigne kind of style of this generation.
0: In what way?
1: I don't know. I feel like she's the punk rock princess kind of thing.
0: Mm.
1: You see that or nah?
0: Oh, look.
1: Like, this one's obviously a little bit slower and not like...
0: I don't feel like her Olivia's music appeals to the skater boys as much okay. as Avril's did.
1: Yeah, yeah. True. All right, fair enough. On to the next one. Ariana Grande has dropped a track over the weekend and fans absolutely losing it. After dominating the movie screens, she's returned to music with the first taste of her upcoming album, Petal. This track is called Hate That I Made You Love Me.

0: Well, at least it's not Wicked.
1: It's not Wicked, yeah.
0: I've had enough of Wicked. Can I just... No offense to any Wicked fans, but...
1: as a Wicked fan...
0: There's been a lot of Wicked stuff.
1: As a Wicked fan, they drowned it. They killed it. Anyway, this one is from her latest album. It's called Petal. It's coming out this year. She surprised us with that one. It doesn't have that, like, signature... I don't know, Ariana Twang kind of to it, if that makes sense.
0: Sort of little girly voice.
1: Yeah, it's kind of sounds a bit more grown. But this next track is the one we're going to play for you in full this morning. It's Aussie. It's amazing. It's proof that a song doesn't have to be brand new to become a new obsession either. This one has just come into the ARIA charts after being on a TV show that has gone absolutely viral at the moment. It's called Off Campus. And this song is actually 8 months old. It's from artist G Flip. Oz. The song's called...
0: It's supposed to be new music, Erin. What are you doing?
1: It is new music because now it's in the charts.
0: Did you sniff it first to see if it's expired?
1: It's in the charts now, okay. And means it doesn't have to be brand new to make an appearance in the charts for the first time.
0: Just making up your own rules by the sounds of it. Yeah.
1: Yeah, and I will. I will do that because it is my Mad Music Monday. All right. Here is G Flip with her track, Bed on Fire. 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

0: This is what it sounds like when you tell someone they've just won around-the-world flights and $15,000.
1: Oh, my God, I can't believe it. Thank you so much. I can't even begin to tell you what this is going to do for our family. We, you know, we feel like we work so hard just to make it week to week. And when you're parents and you've got kids, you just want to give them everything. And when you can't, that's really hard. So to win this, it's a dream come true. Thank you. Thank you so much.
0: Thanks to all that entered, and keep it here because we've got even bigger prizes up for grabs very soon. Power FM.
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0: Aaron and Brad on Power. It's just coming up towards 9 o'clock. First day of winter. If you don't feel like exercising, completely understandable.
1: Oh, but if you've been committed to exercising, suck it up, sweetheart. It's time to start your push-ups.
0: I don't even know how I got onto this, but yeah, it is, I think, Wednesday is when the start of the June push-up challenge gets underway. So this is basically raising awareness for better mental health for Aussies. And as part of the challenge, you have to do push-ups for 24 days.
1: Yep.
0: I'm not the best at maths, so I said, oh, yeah, 3,307 push-ups to honour the 3,307 lives lost to suicide in Australia each year. Sure. And then I'm like, hang on. Let me divide that into 24. I have to do like well over 100 push-ups a day.
1: Yeah.
0: Yeah. But, I mean, it's about having a go.
1: Yeah, that's it. So are you going to have a go?
0: I'm going to get started, but it's like I'm going to have to do, like, I can't get more than like 15 out at the moment.
1: Okay.
0: So I'm going to have to work my way out. And I figure if I can get to 20,
1: you just need to do that 10
0: six times a day. If I can do 60 sets of 20 each day, that'll give me 120. I think I can hit the target with that.
1: Yep.
0: Or die trying.
1: Six sets of 20. And you can get 15 out.
0: But can I sub people in to help me reach my daily target?
1: I don't think so. I think
0: like, can
1: that
0: I go
1: you,
0: around the office? Could you do a few for me?
1: You made the promise on air.
0: I don't think I used the word promise.
1: I think something happened and a t-shirt arrived, so
0: I'm going to be like Albo here and say, look, we've changed our position. I didn't lie. I haven't broken a push-up promise. I'm going to do my best, but I'm saying I don't know if I'm going to be able to get up to 3,300.
1: Well, how's
0: just
1: it?
0: Quietly. I'm just saying.
1: I can't do a push-up at all.
0: Okay, so I can't come and get your help.
1: But I'm assuming Aiden can.
0: No, actually, we tried to see how many he could do in the office the other day. He did one, and there was a lot of cracking sounds. So we said, don't do any more.
1: Okay,
0: we
1: all
0: got
1: right.
0: worried. So.
1: All right.
0: Anyway, if you want to take part in the push-up challenge, it's very easy. Go to thepushupchallenge.com.au. And, you know, if you're young, fit and healthy, it shouldn't be a problem with you, for you. But if you're old, broken down and decrepit like me, it's
1: going to
0: be
1: hilarious.
0: A struggle. But I'll do it.
1: And I'll film it.
0: Great.
1: You're welcome.
0: See how we go. I think my health insurance is paid up. I should be all right. That's it for us. That's it for me. I've got to go do some push-ups, but you're sticking around to...
1: Yeah, I'm going to hang out with you through the Ad 350 and throughout your work day as well.
0: Yeah. Get your winter off to a flying start with Erin. She's coming up. Well, more of her coming up next on Power FM.
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12: Hey there, it's Darren Katrupi in the Far South Coast newsroom with your local news first. A Yirrabidalla Shire councillor has used the latest monthly meeting to attack the general manager over his response to questions about anti-corruption measures. Mick Johnson was clearly not happy with the answers provided by Mark Ferguson amidst concerns he has about the possible connections between former and current staff in the planning department. Councillor Johnson says the response from the GM was unacceptable.
13: The word development application does not appear in any of my questions on notice. I have three questions that have no answer and one answer that has no question. Last year, councillors were given a presentation by ICAC about corruption and its many faces and how to recognise it. One of its recognisable features that ICAC warns against is continual breaches of regulations, limitations and restrictions.
12: Caught again today for two men arrested after allegedly punching on outside Batemans Bay Courthouse. Police and court staff were forced to intervene just after the court adjourned for morning tea on April 13. 26-year-old Michael McFarlane Potts and 25-year-old Brent Wellington are charged with affray following the incident. Both are still on bail and are yet to plead to the charge. A Browley teenager has picked up the top prize in the student competition at the Sculpture for Clyde. Mia Adams from St Peter's Anglican School impressing the judges for the best individual work for her visually challenging hands-on-a-face creation called Pressure. Maria High School's Shorebirds of the Yirrabidalla Flock named the best collaborative work, both winning entries presented with a certificate and $750. In local sport, Queanbeyan has proven a class above Batemans Bay in round 7 of the AFL Canberra Premier Division. In the women's first grade battle, the undefeated Tigers kicked 14-12-96 to the Seahawks 2-3-15. The Bay's top men's outfit went down by 64 points to Queanbeyan. The team from the border town posted 17 goals to 20 behind

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1: Morning, I'm Phoebe Humphrey. One Nation is now the country's most popular party on primary votes, with Labor copping a backlash in the wake of its budget. Today's Redbridge poll has support for One Nation up 4% to 31. Labor's has slid by 3 to 28, while the Coalition's has eased by 2% to just 20. A three-year-old boy has died in a house fire in Melbourne. A man was also seriously injured in the blaze at Werribee, with initial reports a second-hand e-bike or scooter was outside the home. And Australian diver says the search is ongoing in a Laos cave for two men. Rescue teams are shifting their focus to the pair after five men were freed over the weekend. Josh Richards is part of a group of divers who were flown to the Southeast Asian country.
2: There's a passage beyond. It sounds like it's even tighter and more unpleasant.
1: And one of the so-called ISIS brides who has been charged with terror offences is expected to apply for bail today. The 34-year-old was charged last week after returning to Australia more than 8 months ago.
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1: In sport, just days after pledging allegiance to Australia, young Italian star Christian Vapalto has been named in the Socceroos' final 26-man squad for the World Cup. A total of 17 players are in line to play in the World Cup for the first time. The Eagles are enjoying their best start to an AFL season in 5 years, notching up their fourth win in 2026, but coach Andrew McWalter is not getting complacent.
3: Our game's getting a little bit stronger, but we're head down, bum up.
1: And a gritty performance from the Panthers, who downed the Warriors 20-18. Without their origin stars. That's the latest news and sport.
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4: Taking a look at the weather across the south coast this morning. Strong marine wind warnings in place for the Eden Coast. A sunny one today with a high chance of late showers, a top of 17 degrees in the Bega Valley and a top of 19 in the Yirrabadella. Tomorrow looking partly cloudy, a high chance of morning showers and a top of 20 degrees. 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
4: 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Coming up this hour, only the best for you. Alex Warren on the way, as well as a little Sabrina Carpenter.

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0: 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It's right here on Power FM. Your news and weather coming up very fast. But after that, of course, the beats continue. The best music on the South Coast will continue after that. We've got a little bit of George Ezra on the way for you. Milky X, Mall Grab and Red Hot Chili Peppers straight after the break. So don't go anywhere. 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